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That's why learning about home ownership options can be an important step toward making the best decision for you and your family. 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

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One of the sites that I follow on Instagram, they be having a carousel of new R&B music, and one was this song right here by Solon Marie. It's called Antidote.

0: Lana Marie, Antidote, a KG discovery. Love her vibe and voice. Got more music on the way. 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

0: 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My favorite sex position is when you communicate your feelings in a direct way so I don't have to do the emotional labor of decoding what TF you're even trying to say. My favorite sex position is when you don't blame me for everything. My favorite sex position is when you ask me questions and express curiosity about my inner world, like you're genuinely interested in my life. My favorite sex position is when you don't act like I'm crazy because I want reassurance. My favorite sex position is when we laugh together in the middle of an argument because we care more about connecting than being right. What's your favorite sex position? Tell your partner. 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
15: Don't talk, just listen. First of all, I have to be honest with you, baby. I lied when I told you I never wanted to see you again.

0: This is Love & R&B with KG Smooth. Next hour, it's Wine Time with KG. Going to have inside the studio the cruise master of ceremonies, Cousin Cookie. But Jonathan Adams is his real name, but he is better known as Cousin Cookie, the MC on all of the great cruises. And he is going to be alongside Ricky Smiley on the One Voyage 2026 cruise. So next hour for Wine Time, we're going to chop it up with Cousin Cookie, talk about the One Voyage 2026 cruise, his do's and don'ts, since, you know, cruise lines is what he does, and he's been working in them for a long time, retired, but now is getting out of retirement to assist us as we sail in luxury on the Virgin Voyages Resilient Lady. 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Not many left, and there's some special prices going on, so jump on it. But next hour, it's Wine Time with KG, with Cousin Cookie on Love & R&B.
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0: JJ Hairston and YP. Rashawn Mitchell and Lisa Knowles Smith. 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

0: Welcome inside Loving R&B. It's Wine Time with KG. On the phone line, we have got the cruise aficionado. Ladies and gentlemen, C is for Cookie is good enough for me. Cookie inside Wine Time with Loving R&B. What's up, G?
1: Hey, what's going on, KG? How you doing, man?
0: Man, I am incredible. Listen, just the other night, I had used your post, your reel on Instagram, talking about the food that's going to be on the One Voyage 2026 cruise on that Brazilian lady from Virgin Voyages, man. You made it sound so good, so much so, like I said, I ran it back the other night with you and Chef Janard.
1: Yo, listen, man, I tell everybody, y'all might as well tell me worry about packing our real clothes, pack stretch clothes, because all we doing is eating the whole cruise from sunup to sundown.
0: I was like, yeah, it sounds like we're going to be getting real fat.
1: yeah, we are. So don't even worry about it, man. We're about to have a good time. How you doing?
0: Yes, indeed. Listen, for the folks who may not be familiar, Cookie, please tell the folks who you are. Tell the lovers out there who you are, what you do, what you've been there, and how you've been putting it down.
1: Yo, what's going on, everybody? My name is Jonathan Adams. I am known in the cruise world as Cousin Cookie. I am everybody's favorite cruise director. I used to work in big time in the industry, but I retired back in 2023. But, you know, I come out of retirement every now and then to host big, amazing, phenomenal cruises like this one with One Voyage. I tell you, I got adopted into this family back in 2022. And I just is nothing but love from this family here. And I tell you, it's an outstanding and phenomenal crowd. The artist lineup, the guests, it's just all family. And I am the cruise director, the one you'll be hearing first thing in the morning, last night of the day. I am Ricky Smiley's right hand. The whole cruise, I'm just here to keep the party going and flowing for you guys.
0: Oh, man, thank you so much for that. We got more with Cookie, your cruise director, inside Wine Time on Loving R&B.

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0: You're listening to Living R&B with KG Smooth. Wine Time. Cookie, who is Ricky Smiley's right hand, is going to be on the One Voyage 2026 cruise. So how did you get into working for cruise lines?
1: Crazy enough, man. I was living in Houston, Texas at the time, and I just wanted something different from serving tables. That was back in like 2012, 2013. So I said I wanted to do something different, and I applied for Disney, but I didn't make Disney. So the casting agency forwarded me to Carnival, and what was supposed to be one summer ended up being a 10-year career and the best decision of my life.
0: Wow. And what all specifically does your job entail?
1: Man, we are the master of ceremony. We are the first one DC in the morning, the last one to go to bed. Our days will start as soon as 8 o'clock in the morning and going to bed at 2 a.m. We are the life of the party. We're the ones that are supposed to create the memory and the fun that you're supposed to have every single day on vacation.
0: All right, so stay right here. We got a couple more sips with Cookie, and we're going to get the do's and don'ts on a cruise from Cousin Cookie. Who's Inside Wine Time? This is Lovin' R&B.
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0: 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It's wine time with Cousin Cookie is going to be joining us on the One Voyage 2026 cruise. 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So, Cookie, C is for Cookie. It's good enough for me. What are the cruise do's and don'ts? Per your experience, how should patrons pace?
1: That's a real good question, KG. I tell you, man, cruise do everything. This is the only opportunity I have to remind people every cruise, man.
2: Tomorrow, I promise, and you're on vacation and you worked hard for this vacation, so get up and enjoy every moment. Whether it's you want to go outside and play dodgeball, hang out by the pool, line dance, or just kick back, relax, and just chill. Do in that moment whatever it is that's going to make you feel fulfilled, because you only get 7 phenomenal days and then we got to go back to the real world. But the goal is to make sure you don't feel none of the real world while you're on vacation. The don't come on there just tripping about anything. Life is short. That's what I tell you, man. Just be happy in the moment. Just be happy that you woke up today. You in the middle of the ocean. Just around your people. It's a good time. I can't explain. So all the negativity, leave it. Anything you're going through in life, leave it. Just come on and just expect the best time of your life.
0: I love it. Yeah, leave all of that at the dock. Have a good time. Be present. That's what I heard you say, Cousin Cookie. Be present in the moment. Enjoy your surroundings and live in the moment. That's what's up.
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0: It's Love and R&B with KG. Wine Time, Cousin Cookie, who's going to be your master of ceremonies alongside Ricky Smiley on the One Voyage 2026 cruise. Call 214-495-1963 to book your cabin. I know this might be tough for you, or maybe not. You might be sick of it all because you did say you retired and you came back. What's your favorite thing about a cruise, Cookie?
1: You know what? It's crazy you asked that, man. I was just talking to someone the other day. The best part for me, I love all the shows. I love all the comedians. I love just cutting up on stage. But honestly, it's the culture and just being around your people. And I promise you, every cruise I end up crying about something just because I'm just overwhelmed with just joy. Because people are, they just pour into you, and they just, the amount of love, and you just feel like you're at a big family reunion that entire week. I don't care who you are, what you do, what your title is, everybody just come together and just have a good time. And that's what I look forward to every year, this cruise. Like, it's like unreal. So if this is your first time or your 100th time, everybody knows it's nothing but love and family on that cruise ship for 7 phenomenal days.
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0: 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I'm going to be sharing your love story. 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

0: JJ Hairston and YP. Deshaun Mitchell and Lisa Knowles Smith. 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

Welcome inside Love and R&B with KG Smooth. You know, just being on my phone and seeing what, you know, the kids are into, especially my nieces and nephew with these streamers, it's very big. And so on one of those streamer platforms and literally flipping through the different live streams of various streamers living their life, it was like how we used to turn the TV back in the day or flipping the cable channel. That's what it's like on these streaming apps, going through. It's like different channels of different people doing different things in their lives. It's pretty fascinating. So if your kids are into it, like watch with them one time, I think you'll be entertained. Welcome inside Love and R&B.

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It's Love and R&B with KG Smooth. Let's dig into KG's crates on this day in 1996, 30 years ago. Our Love and R&B lounge artist on the One Voyage 2026 cruise, Eric Benet, released his debut album, True to Myself. So let's go through the singles off of this album. The first one is introducing to us being Let's Stay Together.

0: It's Femininity from Eric Benet. And the fourth and final single released was the title track, True to Myself.
1: 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I'm true to my family. In love with a true integrity.
0: That's Eric Benet. True to Myself, the title track to his debut album, released on this day, September 24th, 1996, 30 years ago. Wow. He will be performing inside the Love & R&B Lounge on the One Voyage 2026 cruise. So book your cabin at onevoyagecruise.com. 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
1: 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Time for tonight's love story, which reads, "My love, I never thought one day that I would have to write such a letter begging the one I love, and who loves me too, I know, to give our love another chance, for I could never imagine that something so big, strong, and bright could ever need such a thing. But unfortunately, we have reached a point where our small differences, our different points of view, overcame our feelings, turning all the love we feel for each other into dust overnight. Let's forget the nasty details. Let's concentrate on our strength and the good things, such as this longing to be there for each other, all this affection we have for one another, this willingness to devote our heart, body, and soul to each other. My love, I want to be the first one to ask you to measure all the pros and cons that we've lived together and have been through together. I am sure, in the end, you will reach a positive result. Between the two of us, love and good will have always ruled. I love you, and I want everything to go back to normal. I want you close to me, and I to be close to you as much as possible, the way we used to be, the way it makes us happy. Let's give ourselves another chance. Let's have peace and love among us. I love you." Back with a love song. This is Love and R&B.
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0: This is Love & R&B with KG Smooth. 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
10: How long is this particular need going to be there? Well, executive coaching has a business trajectory that's explosive. It has been growing consistently for over 30 years, but it was exclusive in the beginning, and now it's open to almost anyone. So anyone, especially professionals and organizations, they're hiring coaches for their own personal growth and development. You can have people who are going to be providing coaching services, but what is the bonus? The bonus is providing coaching education. So then you become a provider of education for people to continue to get those certifications, to continue to get continuous education. And so that's the longer game. And that's just one vertical of our company.
8: 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Inspiration from CEOs right here in the DMV.
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Welcome inside Love & R&B with KG Smooth. So one of the things that they'll be talking about tomorrow is new music that's dropping. So get ready. In about an hour, we will get to Experience. That's Tank's new album. Yeah, Tank is back with his 12th studio album, Experience, which features the hits Control and Yes. Also dropping tonight, Leon Bridges. He's got a Coast of Soul infused album entitled Happiness Anytime. And Tinashe is dropping her 16-track album called Pop Star. So you got some new music a little bit to listen to this weekend. Welcome inside. Love & R&B.

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0: It's Love and R&B with KG Smooth with tonight's advice from Love Quotes. Reminder that you're allowed to fall in love during your healing process. Someone will love the unhealed version of you just as much as the one you're working to become. You're worthy of love, even when you aren't the best version of yourself. You can always start again. And that's tonight's advice. Next, we'll step inside the Zendin for the Eye of the Storm Midnight Meditation inside Love and R&B.
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0: You're listening to Love & R&B with KG Smooth. Let's step inside the Zen Den for the Eye of the Storm Midnight Meditation. Ending the week with the guided meditation, the foundation for all abundance, acknowledging the good. Eckhart Tolle once wrote, acknowledging the good that you already have in your life is the foundation for all abundance. The only thing that you need to be abundant is the feeling of abundance. The only requisite for abundance is the feeling of abundance, and the foundation for the abundance in your life is simply acknowledging the good that you already have in your life. Where is your acknowledgement for the good in your life? In what ways do you acknowledge the good in your life? Is there goodness in your relationships, certain people? Acknowledging the good in your relationships, acknowledging the good in your health. What can you appreciate about your health? When you reflect on the goodness of your life, what comes to mind first? Maybe it's certain people. Maybe it's material abundance. Maybe it's a sense of community, a sense of safety. Maybe you reflect on your accomplishments in your career, your family, school. And what can you appreciate even more? Acknowledging the good even more. What goodness do you sometimes forget about or take for granted? Can you look for the good in your daily life? Look for the bright side of things, the blessings all around us, the learnings from the challenges and the struggles, all the different situations of our lives. Can we look for the learnings? Can we be open to the experience of mercy and forgiveness of others, but more importantly, of ourselves? Acknowledging the good that you already have in your life is the foundation for all abundance. Acknowledging the good that you already have in your life is the foundation for all abundance. This is Love & R&B.
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0: JJ Hairston and YP. The Sean Mitchell and Lisa Noel Smith. 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

0: This is Love and R&B with KG Smooth, wrapping up a great week, the last full week of September. 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Once again, shout out to Cousin Cookie, the ultimate cruise MC, who's going to be with us, the sidekick to Ricky Smalley on the One Voyage 2026 cruise. 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And enjoy your weekend. You know, do something for yourself this weekend. I always leave you with whatever that thing is that you love to do, that in that moment when you're doing it, you're mindful and you're like, dang, I love this. This is my ish. Whatever that is for you, do that. And I'll see you back here Sunday for more vibes, more fun, all the things. I'm KG Smooth, one love, one life. This is Love and R&B.
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0: JJ Hairston and YP. Deshaun Mitchell and Lisa Knowles Smith. 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
4: 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Hey, what's up, y'all? It's the Magic Man. Today's word is sediment.
2: Sediment
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4: 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I said, would you like to have a tic-tac?
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4: 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Like, she was offended. 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
1: Love you like a brother, treat you like a friend, respect you like a lover. Oh, oh, oh, oh, oh, oh.
2: 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Gotta sweat that. You could bet that, never gotta sweat that. 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

0: 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This is a Black Health 365 moment. We're here for you whenever you need us.
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JJ Hairston and YP. 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
4: 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Hey, what's up, y'all? 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

0: JJ Hairston and YP. Rashawn Mitchell and Lisa Knowles Smith. 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

morning show, y'all. Hey, that was Donna Lawrence right there, y'all. Hey, let's get into some more praise right here. Let's hold on to God's unchanging hand, y'all. Stewart Twins, Ricky Smiley Morning Show.

Sunshine of the Land, man. Love you, man. Come on, y'all. Let's get into some more praise, y'all, for the rest of my life. The original. Oh, man. Happy Friday, everybody. We giving God praise this morning. Here we go.

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0: 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Hope y'all enjoyed that praise break this morning. Got your friend Paige coming up next.
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2: 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Wake up. Let go.
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24: All right, 26 minutes after the hour, y'all, front page right here. What up, Afridas?
25: What up, Ricky? It's Friday, September 25th. Here's what's going on in the news. A new detail in the death of 18-year-old Nolan Wells is putting the drowning theory back under the microscope. His family released the Mississippi State autopsy Thursday, and it says there was no fluid or debris in his airways. Now, the medical examiner could not determine how he died, so how did a grand jury conclude his death was consistent with drowning? That's the question. And that's what his parents and attorney Ben Crump are asking. Now, the report also documents bruises on the back of Wells' head, though it does not say what caused them. Now, the grand jury found no evidence to bring criminal charges. Wells' family says there are still too many unanswered questions and want an independent review.
24: Them damn devils for centuries been harassing and killing. It's just a new modern Emmett Till. They devils. That prosecutor's a devil and them kids devils. They killed that boy. That boy had two big intrusions. I think that's the way you pronounce it. 2 inches in the back of his head, and they killed him. And they ain't gonna do nothing. They ain't trying to do nothing. I don't care if the FBI do get involved. The FBI is ran by the Trump administration. And the governor is very clear. They are devils.
25: Yeah.
24: Devils. And been devils for decades. And I said it on this radio station.
25: That's really sad.
24: Anybody got a problem with me, come see me. Because I'm okay, let me be quiet.
25: Well, for info on that story.
24: They ain't gonna do, what they going to, man.
25: For info on that story and more, go to SmileyMorningShow.com.
24: I tell you what, if that was my son, I would be in jail right now. Turn the music off. If that was my son, I would be in jail or dead. You understand?
26: Yeah.
24: If that was my son, I'm not finna protest. I'm not finna beg for justice. I'm not finna do none of that. If that was my son, I will be dead.
25: But that would not help them get justice. That wouldn't help them get justice. They are still fighting for justice, and that's all they can do.
24: They don't get justice in Mississippi. Where they gonna get justice in Mississippi? And then that lady lied on Emmett Till, and she get to live to die in a warm bed in her 90s. Man, please. What justice? This justice system ain't set up for us. It ain't set up. What justice? You got to beg somebody to prosecute a police officer when he killed an unarmed black person. What justice? Now, I don't do these kind of stories right here, because this stuff is setting me off.
25: It's hard. For more information on that story, go to RickSmileyMorningShow.com. Brett's got the hot spot. Coming
24: up. All right, Brett.

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0: All right, Rick's about the morning show. It is about that time for the Hot Spot. 27 for the top of the hour. What up, Brett?
6: What up, Ricky? Good morning, everybody. I'm your girl, Brad Tat-Tat, and this is The Hot Spot, where we bring you music, movies, and more. So let's get on off into it. Well, y'all, OutKast is suing a rapper over a name, and it is their name. The company that controls OutKast Trademark Holdings has filed a federal lawsuit against Oakland rapper and producer Overcast. Now, the lawsuit claims Overcast's name is nearly identical to OutKast and could cause confusion to whether he's connected to Andre 3000 and Big Boy. Reportedly, OutKast's attorney sent Overcast a cease and desist letter last year.
7: Well, what about allegedly Foggy? Can they use Foggy
8: Low clouds or rain or what the hell?
9: Morning dew.
7: Morning dew, yeah.
6: Not morning dew. Well, allegedly, y'all, they worked out an agreement for him to change his name. The lawsuit claims the Overcast later backed out of that agreement and continued using his original name. OutKast is now suing for trademark infringement, unfair competition, and breach of contract, and they are seeking damages. However, Overcast has pushed back on the lawsuit, saying he never signed any agreement, claiming the discussions were verbal and that he was cooperating while trying to find a name change that would work for him. He also posted, "I thought it was love," while tagging Andre 3000 and Big Boy. What y'all think about this name situation? OutKast, Overcast.
10: I mean, nobody can be OutKast. I don't think anybody got them confused.
7: But the question becomes, they don't perform anymore.
6: But it's spelled O-V-R-K-A-S-T.
10: Ah.
6: So it's kind of, it's close. Uh-huh. It's like O-U-T-K-A-S-T.
10: Oh, okay.
6: O-V-R-K-A-S-T. K-S-T.
7: Yeah. Would I be mad if a comedian come out named Schmicky Riley?
6: Schmicky Riley in the building.
8: You need a character Riley named Lil Harold.
7: You close. I'll be on the front row. You hitting it close there, buddy.
6: 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Yes, it's tricky. It's tricky. All right, y'all, we're going to wrap up the Hot Spot on that note. But if
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7: 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Give it up on Da Broke.
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6: 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Coming up next, y'all, we got Rock Team with that HBCU. 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
3: 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We're going to always put a spotlight on our heroes and sheroes that attended or currently attend our historically black colleges and universities. Oh, can we shout out Paul Quinn College, established in 1872, home of the purple, black, and gold Tigers. You know I love that Paul Quinn, baby. Let's talk about one of y'all's former students, Mr. Andy Cooper, a.k.a. Lefty, baseball player. He was a pitcher that played in the Negro Leagues. 9 seasons with the Detroit Stars. 10 seasons with the Kansas City Monarchs. Briefly played for the Chicago American Giants. Negro League record holder in career saves as a pitcher. Oh, by the way, he was elected into the Baseball Hall of Fame in 2006. My brother Andy Cooper, a.k.a. Lefty, another proud HBCU alum of Paul Quinn College. If you didn't know, now you know. 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
2: Hey, listen, happy Friday. Coming up, if there have been some major changes to a household staple, we're going to tell you about it. There have been. 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

0: Well, Ricky, new words are officially in the dictionary, and some of the words we have been using forever are finally getting the official dictionary treatment. So Merriam-Webster has added around 1,400 new words and meanings, and some of them are words we actually use all the time. So terms like glow up. Of course, you know that means when somebody improves themselves, like their appearance, their style, their overall situation. We all know what cupping season is. That's the time of the year, like starting now, when people suddenly decide they need a relationship because it's getting cold outside. Goated. We know, like Michael Jordan is goated, is regarded the greatest of all time. And some of these new words come straight from the internet, pop culture, you know, social media and everyday life, because the way we talk has completely changed. Like Ricky Love Bomb. That's what our producer gives me every day when he sees me. It's displaying intense, potential, manipulative affection, and it's annoying and weird. And honestly, guys, this raises a bigger question. What word or phrase do you use all the time that you think should be in the dictionary? Ricky, what do you use all the time that's not in there that should be in there?
1: Couple of things. These nuts.
0: No.
2: When we gonna put the word finna or finsta in there?
0: Oh, yeah, all the time.
1: Yeah.
0: Bout to. Yeah. Without an A. Bout to. Yep.
2: Is TF a word?
0: I mean, we say it. Well, we kind of write that one in text.
1: Okay. ML.
3: Yeah.
0: And period with a T at the end. Right? And somebody said we should put bougie in there, but it's already in there in the French way. Like bougie.
2: Oh, what about giving?
0: It's bourgeois. Giving. Everybody.
2: Is giving in there as a verb?
0: Yeah. Giving should be in there as a verb.
1: Giving is not in the dictionary.
0: I mean, giving is a verb. But the way we say it, like it's giving bougie.
1: Oh, it's giving.
2: It's giving. Yes, it's giving.
3: What about peed?
4: I was thinking about that, bro.
0: What's that?
3: You know, Gary be like, ooh, she peed for that. He peed for that. But not, you know, it's not literally like pee for real, but it's like, you know, she did that.
2: Did that.
0: Brad,
2: we got to put your version of baby in there. Baby.
3: Like a baby.
0: Yes. With a whole bunch of E's at the end. What do we use all the time?
1: Yeah, we'll come up with some stuff and some things, and maybe one day we'll open up the phone lines and let the listeners call up and say what words should be added to the dictionary. That'll be a whole segment right there. And we come up with our own. Alfreda's dictionary.
0: Huh?
1: Yeah, Alfreda's.
0: I like it. Instead of Miriam's, it's Alfreda's. I like it.
1: Yeah, new
0: Let's
1: words.
0: Go. I'm Factual so excited.
1: Alfreda's. Hey, appreciate that, Alfreda. More Ricky Smiley Morning Show coming up.
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7: The most rewarding part about being the CEO of our business is the fact that I am supporting families, not just my family, the people that are on our teams, the people that we reach every day, the students that actually enroll in our programs, our clients that hire us to do specialized training education. We are changing lives, and the motivation behind that is like a ripple effect. If I'm able to make a difference in this one space and those individuals are able to do the same, then I feel like I'm actually changing the world in my own unique way. And so I am extremely excited to know that I am changing the lives of the people that work for us, but also to the people that trust us to bring us on as their service provider in this space.
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0: True story. We go to Chili's. When we go to Chili's, the waiter at the Chili's has a stuttering problem. True story. We go sit down. Soon as we sit down, dude knows who I am. He's a fan. He watched Wildin' Out. He comes up. He's like, welcome to Chili's. I'm like, God. My man must have did his interview on the internet. There's no way they let him come here sound like a washing machine with some tennis shoes in it and get it out.
1: Man, if you don't stop. Who was that?
2: Chico B, man. Wild it out. Chico B.
1: Man. Gary, what you got coming up?
3: Coming up next, y'all. People saying LeBron James need to be ashamed of himself. I'm going to tell y'all why next. We can smile in the morning, Shane.
4: Yo, Trey, drop the verse.

I'm as real as can be, word is born. Faking moves never been my thing. So Teddy, pass the word to Yogan Chauncey. I'll be sending a call, let's say around 3:30. Queen pen and black,

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1: It's Gary.
2: I want to hip you to the T.
1: It's Gary,
4: baby. All right, bottom of the show. 6 minutes after the hour, Gary has the T in the color of the day. Gary, good morning.
5: Good morning, Ricky. Good morning, America. Good morning to you. It's Friday, a beautiful day in the neighborhood. And here's what's happening in celebrity news, y'all. Basketball great LeBron James. Y'all, people, oh my God, are talking about him, saying LeBron James needs to be ashamed of himself. Now, it's being reported, y'all, that his business partner asked the judge, y'all, to cut, honey, his monthly child support to $0. Now, they're saying, y'all, that LeBron James' longtime friend and business manager, Maverick Carter, asked the judge, y'all, to cut his child support obligation to zero for his beautiful 18-year-old daughter. Now, they're saying normally a father's child support obligation ends when the child turns 18. However, Crystal Streets, honey, the mother of Maverick's daughter, wants him to continue paying. And I don't know if we may have talked about it. She just asked for $25,000 a month until she graduates. Now, the court documents obtained by TMZ show that Maverick's daughter is enrolled at an expensive boarding school, which he pays in full. Now, Maverick wants the monthly child support to end since he's paying for her education. Now, he insists that he pays for everything, and he said that he needs that directly. Now, Maverick said his daughter turned 18 in July, and the court no longer had jurisdiction regarding her custody, and he also has a minor son. Now, in response to Crystal and Maverick's, she said, and which this is so sad, she said he is worth, honey, over $100 million and still should pay child support. In fact, she's only asking for an increase to $35,000 a month. Now, Crystal said that they agreed to the higher amount back in 2024, but it was never finalized due to the wildfires in California. Now, she also denied that Maverick's claim that she doesn't see their daughter or spend little meaningful time with her because she's away in school. Now, this is going on and on and on. And people say birds of a feather flock together. If LeBron is letting his manager do this to this woman, what does he probably do to his beautiful wife, Savannah, in situations like this?
6: Boy, that is a stretch of all stretches.
5: No, that's not.
7: Yeah, you're pushing it, y'all.
5: No, that's not. I mean, think about it. If this man is hanging with this man, that's his manager, he can say, man, or bruh, as y'all say, go ahead and give her, you know what, chef, that's your child.
7: LeBron has nothing to do with that man's personal business.
8: That means she's supposed to get everything that she asked the court for.
5: Well, I mean,
8: he got it.
5: Well, he worked over $100 million.
8: What did she contribute to what he earned?
5: Oh, well, honey.
7: That part.
5: Well, now, that's okay. Now, you're just saying a question.
8: I'm just asking a question.
5: Because she said, honey, she said, first of all, she provides emotional support, coordinates her daughter's travel, and provides for her niece, even when she's in boarding school. So she does that as well, and that's for him, too. So, I mean, so that's what she does. What?
8: And he don't?
5: Evidently not, but he did something very tacky, honey. Now, in an email, honey, in the court document dated back in December, Maverick wrote to his ex, "Dealing with you is the only bad thing about my life, and I'll be so happy when it's over." That's tacky.
8: I can see that.
3: Uh-huh, sounds like it.
8: I can see that.
3: I've been there. Who ain't been there? Like, golly, I can't wait till this child turns 18.
8: Okay.
3: I was there. I'm a woman, and I'm like, okay, turn 18.
8: And always one parent make every single little thing complicated. It's not complicated. It's
3: so
8: not
3: right.
8: complicated. But when I
5: was
8: when
5: not
8: I, but,
5: complicated.
9: It shouldn't have to be.
3: Co-parenting.
5: Well, that's why he shouldn't be stressing it out like that.
8: Together or not, taking any little simple thing and making it complicated.
3: Ooh, everything got to be a fight.
7: So what would she be doing if he only made $100,000 a year?
5: What would he be doing if he was only making $100,000
7: a year? No. What would she be doing? Well, where would she get it from?
5: He chose her and married her, so evidently
8: we didn't know she was going to do all this. Who knew that? Who knew that? We just see get a video before we stood at the altar. We didn't get the video. We didn't know. We didn't see no signs of that.
5: And she didn't know having a baby for him, huh? Who could put her through all this stress, but the man wouldn't even try to take care of his own child.
7: He did take care of the, how old is this kid?
2: He's covering all the bills. He pays for everything.
7: He's been taking care of her.
2: School, her daily
5: Because he's the man, and he's financially secure than her. That's
7: okay,
5: why.
7: He's paid for.
2: And that's
7: so
2: why
7: what more is he supposed to do?
2: Yeah.
8: No. Well, is she in a wheelchair?
5: Well, she didn't say if she was or not.
8: She can't work.
5: Well, she probably working, but she's just probably not making as much money as him. This man is worth over $100 million. Worth
7: no, he's not James. Worth. He made. He generated that. He's not worth that. He wasn't just.
5: And if he wouldn't have had a good damn wife to go home to console with and to
8: how do you know she was a good wife to go home to?
5: Well, he was married to her.
8: Well, so she got a good wife to go home to. They would still be together, right?
5: Well, nah. They got a child together. So you got a child together. You need to sit there and be able to take care of your child.
7: He did.
5: Because now your child is looking at this daddy is worth over $100 million working with LeBron James. LeBron James' kids are doing very well and stuff. So, I mean, and I'm sure Savannah's doing well. So why can't she do well?
7: Gary don't have nothing to do with LeBron James.
2: Gary, he is taking care of his child. What part of you, the story you not understand?
5: No. Evidently he's not taking care because we got this story. And the mama says she wants him to continue to take care of her and her
2: sport. He is doing that.
5: Whatever.
3: She's in boarding school. She gets fed. She gets clothed. Right. She stays at the school.
8: Right.
7: Hey, let me put it like this. Once you pay off your car, do you keep making payments?
5: Yes, because you got to put gas in it. You got to change the oil.
7: You keep making that $700 a month payment after it's paid off. No.
8: Right. You say, that's, your that's your responsibility to put the gas in there once the car is paid off.
5: That's his responsibility. He created that child.
8: Well, if she's old, how old is she?
5: She's just 18 years old.
8: Okay, so why he can't give it directly to her? She's an adult, right?
5: Well, but she got to pay for the school, and so she got to go to school. So the dad should be able to
8: Pay it directly to the school or give it directly to her.
2: And that was one of his arguments. Like, she's 18 now, so the court should be out of it.
8: Somebody paid the money and did what they supposed to do for 18 years. Why are you in court asking for something else?
2: Right.
5: Because she's still in school, so she's never probably ready to finish
8: class. So
5: the mom wanted to finish paying the school.
2: He's paying the school.
5: Yeah,
2: Rick,
5: but y'all just missing the point. $100 million. That's not
8: that has nothing to do with it. She didn't manage LeBron. She didn't build LeBron's career.
5: But that's not a good look for LeBron, though. Look how your manager is not taking care of
7: LeBron. It has nothing to do with LeBron.
8: It's not a good look for her.
9: I don't know why y'all going back and forth with Gary.
3: Me either.
7: I know, right?
8: It ain't a good look for her and her family, for her going to court trying to get money, scam money from him after he did what he's supposed to do. Well, his obligation. What more do you want?
5: The woman said, honey, she still needs help, and, honey, he should still give her help, honey. I mean, men
8: that's what food stamps for.
5: None of that said and did y'all know what time it is. I'm not going to sit in the baby. Sha-la-la, baby. Sha-la-la-la-la, honey. Yeah, sha-la-la to you, Ricky, and the food stamps. The Kahlua today, honey, is one of my favorite Kahlua. My Kahlua today, y'all, is Petrol. On the high end, you say Petrol, and on the low end, you say beautiful black. That's your Kahlua for the
8: beautiful Kahlua. Y'all give it up again with the team. I got your wake-up calls. Y'all get up and down. The phone lines are open. 8669, Ricky, 8669, R-I-C-K-E-Y.
5: Now,
8: Rick is
5: my man. Lord.
8: Say what, Gary?
5: Now, Freddie's taking up for the man.
3: Good.
8: We have to.
3: Person.
8: We have to.

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1: Oh, that song got me in my... 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

0: 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Janai Thorne is going to be joining us, and Jeff Johnson got three things you need to know.
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0: calling from Louisiana, calling to wake up all the class of 1982 about Belucas High School. Wake up, wake up, wake up. Let's get it. It's Happy Friday. Yay!
1: This is Jonesy from Washington, D.C. Wake up, wake up, wake up. And Black Tony, come to work today, buddy.
2: Yes, my name is Linda from Houston. Hey, God did that thing. Come on and wake up. Come on, wake up. It's Friday. It's Friday.

0: so you got a problem with fluoride, right?
1: Yeah.
0: Okay, cool. All right, we'll see.
2: Hello?
3: How are you doing today?
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2: Nice teeth, sure. 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
3: Well, for a low, as a matter of fact, for $15, we can install the alternator.
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0: working in the car. Clap. It's Friday. It's Friday. It's Friday. Rock T.
1: Let's go.
0: It's Friday.
1: Let's go.
0: It's Friday. Rock T. It's Friday.
1: You hear that BNQB back there behind?
0: Yeah.
1: Let's go.
0: Yeah. Man. This morning show, y'all line going all the way in. What up, y'all?
2: I'm good, man. Y'all just gearing everybody up for the weekend. And I've all the information from up yet. Hit me up on the gram, J-A-H Lions. So,
0: J-A-H Lions. Sound. Hey, big dog, man. Appreciate you. Always, man.
2: My pleasure, man.
0: Always doing something, man. Let me just come help one day, man. Let me just carry the equipment in, man. Get me in the club. Hey, why you make me and Rock T stand in line?
1: Right. What's up with that, dog?
2: Yo, but everybody locked in, do not listen to Rick Boss stand in line. Yeah, right.
0: Yeah, y'all won't let us in the club. Why we can't stand in the DJ booth, dog? Yeah.
1: Right.
0: By time why we you got be, why, you be real nice on the morning show, but why you act funny when you get in the club? Yeah. Act like you don't know us. You going in with your equipment. Yeah. You see all us standing in line. Alfredo, did y'all let you in?
3: No.
2: Man, whatever.
0: Why you be playing? You come on the morning show. Why you make us stand in line? We on the show together.
2: Man, whatever, man. Anytime y'all ready, just let me know. Come through my VIP battles the whole night, man. Just
1: that. We tried that. It didn't work.
0: Listen at him.
1: And you didn't come get us.
0: Hey, Blaton, can I ask you a question? Blaton, I know you ain't coming to work today.
4: Well, you could ask him a question if he was.
0: What the hell is going on? Him.
4: It's me, Darius Rick. No, none. Y'all tripping.
0: Let me ask you a question. Have Jaline ever told you, you went to Jamaican Lounge and did Jaline let you in or you have to stand in line with everybody else?
4: Let me tell you something. Jaline. I thought one time I went to that club, man, that man act like he ain't bit about know me. He changed like the reason I'm calling in today.
2: You ain't never been to work, so I'm gonna know. I don't even know who you is, B.
4: I know it because that line be throwing me off. Sometimes he act like he talk regular, and then because when he say something like Jeff Daly or stuff, come on in, and I was like, I don't even know if he's talking to me.
0: Jaline, you can cold switch John.
2: I can switch it up if I need to.
0: So, yeah, let me see. Like, what would you say? Like, hey, John, how you doing today, man? What's going on? Where you gonna be DJing?
5: Yeah, I'll be at Jamaican Lounge tonight.
4: What I mean? Okay. You know how to switch it up, and that's why I'm telling y'all, you need time, though, to switch it up. That's why I ain't coming in there, because I need time, because you listen, y'all, this for real, though. Them jobs ain't giving y'all time. You know, they got spring break, summer break, winter break, and ain't no fall break, and this the break where we really need a break. I got up last night, my eye was stuck together because I don't know if the I didn't even know where the thermostat was. It was so damn cold last night, but I ain't know the air was on, then it was off, the heat was on, then I got a taste for chili, and this the time that people need a minute, because it just now turned a fall, and y'all already back at work. Y'all let these people use y'all.
0: So you ain't coming today, Darius?
4: I don't even know what to do. I'm so confused. And then I when seasons change, you got to do everything different. You got to switch the orderings. I can't, my summer deodorant different than my fall deodorant because I don't be doing that much.
0: What you use in the summer and what you use in the fall?
4: In the summer, I use right guard, an extra strength right guard. But yeah. in the fall, I use baking soda. I don't even go to the store for that because I don't need that much strength like that. Because right. I ain't finna be doing that much. You ain't finna be sweating or nothing like that. See, y'all don't understand these jobs are not giving you your proper breaks. And that's what I'm trying to introduce y'all to unity on how we stand together.
0: Bye, Darius. As, bye, Darius. Bye, Darius.
4: What?
3: Okay, bye, Darius. Okay. Smiley morning show.
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7: 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So we also provide support to community efforts that allows us to begin to offer coaching services pro bono. So it's not always paid services. 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So our students who have graduated, they will volunteer their time to support community projects. 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
6: All right, happy Friday, everybody. 6 minutes after the hour, Gary has the tea and the color of the day. Gary!
7: Good morning, Ricky. Good morning to you. It's Friday, a beautiful, beautiful day in the neighborhood. And here's what's happening in celebrity news, y'all. Cardi B stylist, baby, Colin Carter, is calling out y'all America's Next Top Model judge, Miss Janice Dickinson, honey, for shading Miss Cardi B. And I mean, maybe she had a reason to do it. Who knows, honey? But she talked about this girl runway walking. Here's what went down.
8: I understand using celebrities to promote your clothes, but Cardi B is waddling down the runway. This is not a runway walk. She doesn't know what she's doing. She should stick to rap. I'm going to give her a 2. Sorry, Cardi B fans, but it's not working for me. Look at how she's swinging her arms. She's not a supermodel. She's a rapper!
9: Wow. What?
7: Baby. Miss Janice Dickinson then came back to life, honey. Yeah, she said, good as great, no model. She said, you're a rapper, honey. Stick to rapping, honey. Wobbling down the runway. That's not how supermodels walk. Supermodels walk, honey, with pride and dignity.
9: Ciao.
7: And they give it when they walk down the runway, honey. Baby, take notes from Miss Naomi Campbell or Miss Tyra Banks. You can't just say you're a model and modeling clothes, girl, if you're not walking right. And that's what Miss Janice Dickinson had to say. And she put a period at the end of that.
9: Who cares?
7: Oh, well, Brad, I mean, you don't think Cardi B is better as a rapper than a that's just like you model.
9: I don't play about Cardi B. Don't talk about Cardi B. Who cares what Janice Dickinson had to say? Who cares?
7: Well, we love Janice. Janice Dickinson was one of America's first top models.
9: That's fine. That's fine. What she was, that's fine. But we ain't gonna let her mess with Cardi. She ain't talking about Cardi B. Cardi B can do whatever she wanna do.
7: Yeah, but model, honey. That girl,
9: we all could do whatever we wanna do. Only God can judge everybody.
10: She got something to model.
9: And she and people show was watching her. She definitely bring the people out to the party, baby. She
10: yes,
9: bring people to the runway and to the fashion show. Yes, she did. When they know she coming, they want to come too.
7: Yeah, well, Miss Dixon said, girl, I'm gonna give this girl a 2, honey.
9: It don't matter what she's saying. It don't matter.
10: She Cardi B.
7: We love Jan, but we love because Cardi's a great model. Cardi baby, hips going from side to side, honey. All baby, right, Miss Cardi
9: that's
7: B.
9: That's right. That's
7: work.
9: How they go from side to side when you walk.
7: All right, then. All right, moving on. Another celebrity news, y'all. Mike, oh, Lord, people are talking about Michael B. Jordan. Michael B. Jordan is making African-American men look bad. They're saying, now, it's being reported, y'all, that Michael B. Jordan stepped out, honey, for the Lucas Museum of Narrative Art opening night gala the other night, baby. They say he looked noticeably different, honey, because people say, honey, that Ultra Chris version of the actor, honey, fans was the customer. See, they say, honey, in so many words, he needed a haircut. They say he didn't need a haircut.
10: Don't need
7: they
10: nothing.
7: Say, what?
10: He don't need nothing.
7: Gary. Yeah, he needs a. First of all, honey, how dare they say, honey, as grand as this man is, they're saying blacks on social media quickly found something else, and they talked about his doggone hair. Now, people were saying that it was a myth that he came out looking like that. They say a photo of Jordan circulated on X, honey, with users pointing out that the actor appeared to have skipped the fresh fade and razor sharp lineup generally expected before a major red carpet appearance. And you know,
10: y'all know he's not getting ready for a movie or something.
9: Right.
7: But I tell you what, he should have stayed at home, then I put on a stocking cap.
9: No,
7: then
9: send
7: the viral post, held
10: don't nobody have to sit up in no barbershop. Don't nobody have time to get a haircut all the time.
9: Oh my
7: God. Yeah, well, Ricky, you get a haircut every week.
10: No, so, I don't. No, I don't.
7: You get a shave.
10: No, I mean, yeah, when I get ready to do that podcast and when I get ready to perform now, I'm gonna get a haircut today. Because I'm going to be in Louisville, Kentucky tomorrow at 11 a.m.
9: Come on now.
10: At the Mel. I'm going to be in Louisville, Kentucky doing a karaoke brunch with the bros at the Melwood Arts Center, 1860 Melwood Avenue, Louisville, Kentucky, 40206. Hosted by me, Ricky Smiley, and DJ Shay. I will be the host, and y'all need to be there. We are raising money, making sure these kids have I think it's Theta Omega Chapter, making sure these kids have their backpacks and their school supplies. So back to the point. The point
7: well,
10: is not,
7: celebrities
10: the point is about the haircut, not about
7: yeah, they
10: me being
7: say celebrity haircuts.
10: Melwood Arts Center.
9: Listen.
10: At 11
9: Well, I'm going to be performing in D.C. tomorrow night. I know it ain't about the haircut.
7: Well, I'm going to be performing doing the AIDS walk tomorrow, too, honey. I'll be on stage doing the AIDS walk at Piedmont Park.
9: In D.C. D.C. In Washington, D.C. The Purple Ball, so deaf is performing, and we're going to tear that thing up since we're talking about it.
7: Well,
10: and you in Louisville, Kentucky, come to the Melwood Arts Center, 1860 Melwood Avenue, karaoke.
9: Art centers now, and museums, baby.
10: And what are you saying about the haircut, Gary?
7: They say, honey, for plenty of black men getting a haircut before something important is practically muscle that memory. They say a wedding coming up, get a fresh cut. They say a first day, honey, get a fresh cut. They say a job interview, get a fresh cut. Definitely get a cut. They say in award shows or fashion event, they say you better know, honey, where your barber is. The shape of sometimes called the lineup or edge of creates those sharp, defined edges around the hairline that have become a staple of black men's grooming to the point that hairstyle guidelines, honey, and guys routinely describe it as one of the defined elements of contemporary black men haircuts. And he made black men look bad. He should have had his hair cut, or he should have done something to it, or he should have wore a cap with him. You don't go nowhere looking with your hair undone, looking unmessed like that, honey. And I feel bad for the black men.
10: Well, we're going to tell all the men to make sure y'all get a haircut, especially if you're coming to the Melwood Art Center tonight, 1860. Exactly. Melwood Avenue. Come be with the brothers as we raise money to do some great, wonderful things in the community. The Omega Men will be in the building doing some wonderful and marvelous thing tonight.
7: Tonight. And make sure you get your shave up and your haircut, because you are representing the Ricky Smiley Morning Show.
10: 11 a.m. to 2 p.m. So come on out. Thank you, Gary. Mm-hmm.
7: Get your haircut. All right, now that said, DJ, I know what time it is. They took my doggone story. Sha-la-la-la-la, honey. Yes, to the haircuts and the weeds. All right, the Kahlua today, honey, is one of my favorite Kahlua. My Kahlua today, y'all, is Patrol. On the high end, you say Patrol, and on the low, you say Beautiful Black. That's your Kahlua for today.
10: Yeah, Gary, that's a beautiful Kahlua. Y'all, please, please, please, give it up for Gary with the team.
7: Yes.
10: All right, y'all. Listen, I need everybody to stay tuned, because we're going to be talking to Ben Crump up next. I'm so lucky to have him on the phone because he's so busy. We got breaking news about everything that's going on over in Mississippi. We're going to be talking about that in West Trenton. We got attorney Ben Crump coming up next. Ricky Smiley Morning Show.

0: Call him the people's attorney. We're going to be talking to the one and only Ben Crump. Up next, you don't want to miss it. 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
5: All right, y'all, 25 minutes after the hour, y'all. Today we want to talk about the latest developments in the death of 18-year-old Nolan Wells.
6: Yeah, Ricky, Wells was found dead off Horn Island in Mississippi after going out with friends over the 4th of July weekend. A grand jury recently decided not to indict anyone, but the questions surrounding Wells' death remain. And just today, attorney Crump and his team released new information from the forensics examination of Wells' cell phone, including GPS data, recovered Snapchat messages, and additional details from the state autopsy showing there was no water found in his lungs or stomach, despite his death being ruled an accidental drowning.
5: He has represented families in some of the most high-profile cases involving questions of justice, accountability, and civil rights. We are joined right now by one of the most recognizable civil rights attorneys in the country. Y'all welcome Ben Crump.
7: Hey. Good morning, Ricky.
5: Ben, good morning. How you doing, man?
7: Hey, Fred, I'm fighting on the front line, brother. Thank you for having me so we can keep Nolan Wells' name alive.
5: Ben, thank you for coming on this morning. I started to text you, but I knew you was ripping and running when I found out you was going to be on the show this morning. Now, the grand jury concluded there was no evidence that Nolan was involved in a physical altercation. What do you think that they have wrong, and what's going to happen next with all of the new evidence?
7: Well, you know, Ricky, it's very clear you follow the facts and the evidence despite the desire of anybody to have a matter wrapped up with a bow and swept under a rug. Because you remember, Ricky Smiley, the sheriff said on day one after they had recovered Nolan's body 2 days after he went missing on the 4th of July in Horn Island, Mississippi, after going with his friends to celebrate 4th of July. They all came back. He didn't. He said that it was an accidental drowning, no signs of foul play. That was his position. The family said, our son is a college athlete, on football player, on scholarship, in tip-top shape. They're not accepting that. They was like, no, our son wouldn't have drowned like that. And so that's when they called us, and we started sending all these pictures from Horn Island, and my position became, Ricky, how can this young college student, athlete, 18 years old, drown and nobody see anything? Nobody know nothing. And as we dig this little deeper, we got Dr. Roger Mitchell to do the independent autopsy. And it came out that he had two contusions on his head showing evidence of blunt force trauma. And then when Dr. Mitchell, you know, they attacked us for the independent preliminary autopsy, and he got to go down right before the grand jury. They waited till right before the grand jury. They let him do the examination. And then he said, no, I looked at their autopsy report, and their Mississippi medical examiner also found evidence of injury where she said he had two contusions to the back of his head, 2 inches wide, 2 inches long. Ricky, those are big gashes in the back of your head. So how can you say that this blunt force trauma had nothing to do with what caused this young man to be unalive? And so the question remains now, Ricky, who or what caused the blunt force trauma to the back of Nolan Wells' head? Because nobody is buying that he simply accidentally drowned.
1: That's right. Oh, man, good morning, Ben. We love having you on the show. It's Brat. I know I'm not a medical professional, but how can somebody drown but have no water in their stomach or lungs?
5: Right.
7: You know, and that's why a lot of the internet is on fire right now, and we got to keep Brat, you know, making the algorithm live, because mainstream media, you know, they kind of scared to talk about black life and black humanity. So it's up to us. Everybody on the internet got to be saying Nolan Wells. Everybody got to say, okay, they're attacking Crump and his team, but Crump say the issue ain't him. It is Nolan Wells what caused his death. And yeah, if I checkmate it, you don't get mad. Won't you just say, all right, let's find out what really happened to this kid. Because they all mad now that we got, you know, the extraction of his cell phone. We now got the evidence that there was no water in his lungs, stomach or throat. So how can the grand jury say it was consistent with drowning? I get it. That's what they want to say. They want us black people to move on and quit talking about it. But if it was their child, Brat, and as a parent, you know, if that was yours, you would not do this. I mean, if it was their child, they would be fighting too. They wouldn't accept this decision from the grand jury. So why should black parents have to accept it? And that's all we're saying, Brad and Ricky. We love our children just like they love their children.
1: Mm-hmm.
6: So, Mr. Crump, let me ask you. The grand jury says it found no evidence that his death was racially motivated. But is it true that some of those recovered messages mention racist people on Horn Island? And what evidence, if any, do you believe investigators still need to examine before racism can really be ruled out?
7: You know, I don't know if we're ever going to be able to rule it was racist or rule racism out, because you don't know what is in people's hearts. But what we do know, they keep talking about me and Reverend Al interjected race. I mean, the governor attacking us, saying we caught disturbing the peace and harmony of their good citizens and all this stuff that we've heard before in the past. But it's okay. You know, God made us for this moment. They can attack me, call me everything but a child of God. But I know what God's calling is on my life. And I know the fact that they were even talking in their Snapchats about, you know, people on Horn Island could be racist when they were talking about on July 5th what happened to Nolan or where is Nolan. And so if they're talking about race, how can they criticize us for talking about race? And so every point we've been, you know, checkmating them on these issues, and it's not a game. We're just saying we're looking at the facts, and every time y'all try to, you know, just sweep something under the rug, we're saying you can't do that. The facts won't let you do that. And so we got to keep saying Nolan's name. Now, Ricky, I think the federal government absolutely should come in and start the investigation. You know, it has all long been the family's belief that there is there's two ancestors. They all know each other. So how can you be impartial?
5: Hey, Ben, I got two critical questions I want to ask you after this commercial break right here. We got attorney Benjamin Crump on with us, the people's attorney. Doggy, thank you so much for coming on the show this morning. More Ben Crump coming up next, Ricky Smiley Morning Show.
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0: All right, y'all, Rick Smiley Morning Show. Hey, let me just say, Ben, thank you so much for everything you're doing and taking the time to talk to us this morning. We just want to say that to you, because I know it's a lot going
1: on,
0: and we're in some trying times. I have a real serious question, two questions.
1: Okay.
0: The first question I have, Ben, can y'all retrieve those Snapchat messages and what's inside of the messages and the conversations between the group chat? And the second question is, if you retrieve those messages or are able to retrieve those messages, which will give you a lot of evidence, could you go back to the grand jury and could they do something, or you have to wait on the feds, which is under the Trump administration, which is going to always side with them?
1: Yeah, you know, Ricky, we retrieved a lot of the Snapchat messages, and so, you know, it's trying to figure out what happened to Nolan Wells. It's not trying to accuse anybody of anything. It's following the facts where they lead us. And we've been very clear about that.
0: Did anything stick out in those messages, Ben?
1: Well, you know, some things did. And that's what we're trying to make sense of, Ricky, to see what happened to Nolan Wells, really. What caused that blunt force trauma to the back of his head, or who caused the blunt force trauma to the back of his head. We don't know. We nobody knows, but what we do know that there was something afoul. And so we're saying, instead of trying to distract us with threats and all this kind of stuff, why don't we just try to figure out what happened to the, you know, person who you all went to school with, and everybody who lived in that community who say they love Nolan. Well, let's find out what happened to Nolan. Let's don't be mad at people for asking questions. And so the question about will they, you know, reinstate the grand jury, we have no control over that. That's all up to the district attorney. And the district attorney, you know, controls the whole grand jury, Ricky. That's what has been so problematic for African Americans, is it's a secret process. You don't know what happens in there, and you can get a grand jury indictment on a ham sandwich. I mean, 99.9% of the time when the state attorney or the district attorney has a grand jury, they come out with an indictment. And it has been said often, Ricky, we're going back to Michael Brown and Ferguson days. If a DA want an indictment, they going to get an indictment. If a DA don't want an indictment, like when a police shoot and kill a black person, they don't get an indictment. And that's just the reality of it, Ricky. So I don't know if she's going to reinstate the grand jury, but we got to keep the pressure on. Because as Martin Luther King said, the moral arc of the universe is long, but it bends towards justice. And we're going to get justice for Nolan Wells.
0: The advantage that Dr. King had, he had a president that supported his cause. When you got a racist, fascist president that controls the CIA and the FBI and controls the whole government, that's a white supremacist, then we really got a problem, because usually we can always depend on the feds to get involved, like when John F. Kennedy sent the feds down.
1: Exactly.
0: That's the difference, Ben.
2: But the feds, the feds are corrupted in this case, so how do you find justice? Because they're using all these tactics to try to put attention on you and Reverend Al and stuff that don't have nothing to do with the actual case. So how do you find justice in that case?
1: You know, what we have to do, y'all, we have to continue to do what we're doing. We have to keep showing them so clearly that there's something that don't pass the smell test, that even they can't deny it. And that's what we're doing. When we look at this autopsy, when we look at these snaps, when we look at these things, you're saying, hold on, you all can't conclude that we crazy, because y'all got to acknowledge it too. As the brat said, how do you drown if you ain't got no water in your throat, your lungs, or your stomach? So where is there evidence of drowning? So is it more likely that a college athlete, football player in tip-top shape, didn't drown, but somebody caused him to be unalive and left him in the water. You know, what's the more commonsensical conclusion? That's all we're saying, because we know, and I keep harping on this, Ricky Smiley and Ricky Smiley Nation, we know that if it was one of their children,
0: absolutely,
1: they would not accept the conclusion of the grand jury. So why do we as black parents got to accept whatever they try to force down our throat?
0: Wow. Hey, Ben, if there's anything that we can do to help, how could we follow you? And Ben, would you come back on the show if there's any more developments? We would appreciate if you come on back on the show and keep us informed if there's any new developments. Let everybody know how they can follow you, and we love you and appreciate you, man.
1: No, I love you too, Fred, and I will absolutely always come on the show. Add Attorney Crump on IG and Facebook and all this stuff, because what we're trying to do is keep that algorithm going. We're posting every day about Nolan. Please repost. Please comment. When they attack me, say, hey, y'all trying to make it about Crump. All Crump trying to do is put himself in the line of fire for us. I mean, and if you know how Dr. King and Thurgood Marshall and them felt, you in the line of fire against the state of Mississippi. And so, as Martin Luther King said, what you remember most is not the attacks of your critics and your enemies, but the silence of your friends, people who were supposed to say something that,
0: absolutely,
1: you know, started scattering like roaches.
0: Right. Love you, Ben. Love you, Ben Crump. Ladies and gentlemen, more Ricky Smiley Morning Show coming up.
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0: JJ Hairston and YP. The Sean Mitchell and Lisa Noel Smith. 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

0: 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Let's go. 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
1: All right, y'all, Rick's Mountain Morning Show, and it is about that time to play Battle of the Sexes. Boy, we got a good one today, man. We got Cleveland versus Orlando today, man. We got Nancy calling in from Cleveland, Ohio, listening to us on 93.1 WZAK. Hey, what up, Nancy?
2: What up, Nancy?
3: Hey, y'all.
1: Hey. Happy to have you. And we got Jay from Orlando, Florida, listening to us on Star 94.5. Hey, what up, Jay?
4: What up, Jay?
5: Good morning, show. Good morning.
2: Morning, morning.
1: Hey, we about to play Battle of the Sexes. We about to have us a good time this morning. I think the women won last time. And so here, I'm going to help y'all out. I'm going to ask y'all a bunch of questions, Brett and I. And if you don't know the answer, just say pass or whatever. Don't spend all your time trying to think one question. Think of one question. Just go ahead and say pass or whatever. And we're going to go to the next question, all right? That'll make it real easy for y'all so that'll give you a better chance to win. Y'all ready?
5: Yes, yep. Sir.
1: All right, Nancy, you and I, we're going to go first. All right, let's do it. Here we go. All right, Nancy, how many justices sit on the Supreme Court?
3: 12.
1: No, it's 9. All right, what do you call the box that holds all your supplies when you're going fishing?
3: Oh, pass.
1: Tackle box. All right, in the old school Superman series, what was Clark Kent's girlfriend's name?
3: Oh, dang.
1: Oh, you know that.
3: Pass.
1: Lois Lane. All right, in the American military, what do the letters USCG stand for?
3: Lord have mercy. Pass.
1: The United States Coast Guard. What car company has the Four Rings logo on them? Four Rings.
3: Ooh. Is that Infinity or Lord Jesus?
1: Yep, it's an Infinity, but we ain't gonna get a point for it. Anyway, what NFL team? No, I'm just kidding. It's an Audi. What NFL team plays in the Superdome? The Superdome.
3: Dallas Cowboys.
2: Are you kidding?
1: That's the New Orleans Saints, baby. But you know what?
3: Y'all gave me all these hard questions.
1: You know what I love about you?
2: Because it's the questions that me
1: you woke up. Yeah, don't worry about these questions. You work up with God in your heart, and that's all that matters.
4: What color is
3: green?
1: And don't ask her nothing else. Don't ask her nothing else. Long as you wake up with Jesus on your mind, these questions ain't going to get you into heaven. You keep being blessed. Go ahead, Brad.
3: Right.
2: Jay, these questions is how well you know women, okay?
5: Yes, ma'am.
2: Okay, are you ready?
5: Yes, ma'am.
2: All right, let's go. Start the clock. Which iconic actress made history as the first black woman to win an Academy Award for Best Actress in her role for Monsters Ball?
5: Halle Berry.
2: Oh. Yes, indeed. What do you call a long, very thin, tall heel?
5: Stiletto.
2: Oh. Yes. How many Grand Slam singles titles has tennis legend Serena Williams won in her historic career?
5: Is it 12?
2: Nope, it's 23. What does acronym FOMO mean?
1: Hell, we don't know that.
5: Pass.
2: Fear of missing out. What do you call the different layers of fragrance in a perfume?
1: What?
5: Pass.
1: White diamond.
2: Notes. Who made history and earned a Guinness World Record as the youngest executive producer in Hollywood history?
5: Is that my guy? He produced the Oscars.
2: Black woman.
5: I don't know.
2: Marseille Martin.
1: That's why he still got two. He won. Special K, what did he win?
6: All right, sir, are you ready? Congratulations, my friend. You are the winner today.
1: By
6: two. Fantastic, amazing, glorious prize pack with every item. I mean every item coming from America's most iconic store, the Dollar Tree. Right. Let's start your winning package off with a roll of sheets of single-ply bathroom tissue.
1: A what?
6: Roll of 1,000 sheets of single-ply bathroom tissue.
1: Well, you're going to need a whole roll per wipe.
6: Yeah, you're going to need that whole roll to clean your ass. All right. You got a 6-ounce glass.
1: Big dog, you heard him.
6: That's right, a six-ounce glass.
1: A six-ounce glass, man.

0: Yellow neck is down.
1: From TJ Farms, how about a Selector bag? 18-ounce bag of frozen cauliflower.
0: Yeah. Black people don't eat cauliflower.
1: You got a snack-sized bag of Ring Pops. And finally, from Greenbrier Kennel Club. Yeah.
0: Some Ring Pops.
1: Hey. Yeah, you got Ring Pops.
2: This thing's off the chain, boy.
1: All right, you put it on your finger and you stick it in your mouth. 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From Greenbrier Kennel Club, you got a pair of cat nail clippers for regular safe trimming of your cat's nails. I don't know how many cats sit still to get those nails clipped, but hey, you know your cat better than we do. And ma'am, just because you're a wonderful child of God, we got a bonus for you. Do you have a man in your life? Here's a $20 gift card to the Men's Wax Spa. With a sign out front says, men are from Mars, women are from Venus. Come in today and let us trim up that... Oh.
3: That was good. Thank you.
0: Congratulations. Hey, Nancy, Jay, thank y'all so much. Shout out to everybody in Cleveland, Orlando, Star 94.5. Thank you, Jay. 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
6: How long is this particular need going to be there? Well, executive coaching has a business trajectory that's explosive. 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You can have people who are going to be providing coaching services, but what is the bonus? The bonus is providing coaching education. So then you become a provider of education for people to continue to get those certifications, to continue to get continuous education. And so that's the longer game, and that's just one vertical of our company.
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0: All right, 27 minutes after the hour, y'all, front page right here. What up, Alfredas?
19: What up, Ricky? It is Friday, September 25th. Here's what's going on in the news. Welp, the war in Iran is going to go on. Yesterday, senators could have voted to require Congress's approval before Trump continues that war. They voted 50-49 to allow it to continue. The House already had passed the measure back in July. So now, with gas prices hitting people's pockets and midterms coming up, voters have a record of exactly where their lawmakers stood. You might want to remember that vote the next time you're at the pump trying to figure out if you should fill up your car or buy groceries. In other news, Congress is debating another kind of time change, hour clocks. The House voted to keep daylight saving time all year. However, the Senate has not followed. More sunlight after work sounds nice, Ricky, until winter has kids heading to school in the dark. In some places, sunrise wouldn't even come up until like 9 a.m. So for now, we're still going to fall back November 1st. What would you rather do, Ricky? What you want to do?
0: I like the way it is now.
19: Me too.
0: I kind of gotten used to it.
19: Yeah. Okay, while we're talking sleep, kinda, the dream part is doing more than just giving us weird plots. A new study found that those who got more REM sleep had a lower observed risk of 83 conditions, including heart failure and dementia. Sleeping less than 5 hours was linked to higher risk for a range of illnesses. The key word, though, is linked. The study can't prove that getting more REM sleep prevents disease, but it is one more reason to stop treating sleep like the first thing we can cut. So there's that. For more on these stories and more, go to RickySmileyMorningShow.com. 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
21: Rock T, the sports genius, is in the building.
22: Yeah, man. Let's shout out to them Dirty Birds, man. Atlanta Falcons got the job done. They beat Green Bay last night 35-14. Thursday night football. Bijan Robinson is a dog. 194 yards on the ground with 2 touchdowns. The NBA released their top 10 player rankings. Donovan Mitchell's number 10, Jason Tatum's 9, Cade Cunningham is 8, Anthony Edwards is 7, Jalen Brunson 6, Giannis Antetokounmpo 5, Luka Doncic is 4, Shai Gilgeous-Alexander is 3, Victor Wembanyama's 2, and Nikola Jokic, the Joker, is number 1. And former NBA star Kendrick Perkins expressed his thoughts about these rankings.
23: I don't know if y'all ever seen the movie The 5 Heartbeats. Well, a guy came out of the restroom and he saw his wife talking to another man and he said, every night I got to fight to prove my love. Jalen Brunson is a prime example. Every year he got to fight to prove his damn love. Mm-hmm. It's nowhere in hell that we could sit up here right now and put Luka Doncic in front of Jalen Brunson after what he's displayed last year in the postseason.
22: Facts.
0: Yeah.
22: No disrespect.
0: He ain't said nothing wrong.
22: If you ain't got Jalen Brunson in your top 5, who's something wrong with you, man? Come on.
0: I'm still mad that the Mavs traded him.
22: Come on, dog. So, you know, it is what it is, man. I would also flip-flop Shai Gilgeous-Alexander and Nikola Jokic. I think Shai is the number one player in the NBA, in my opinion. But on that note, hit the theme music, dog. Got it. We got a show. Texas for the State Fair Classic. PV and Grambling is going to be putting it down in the Cotton Bowl. Shout out to Langston University and Arkansas Baptist. Big up to Southern U and Jackson State going to be going down in the Boombox Classic. South Carolina State and Bethune-Cookman. Big up to the Marching 101 with South Carolina State. Ask who you listening to right now, man. Kentucky State versus Albany State. We got Edward Waters and Morehouse going head up. Shout out to Bluefield State and Lincoln, PA. Big up to Bowie State and Elizabeth City this weekend. Big up to Livingstone. Got Shaw University. Virginia Union and Fayetteville State going down. Big ups to Winston-Salem and Virginia State. Texas Southern got Alcorn State. Big ups to Central State and Lane in the building. Mississippi Valley State and Alabama State going head up. And big up to Miles College and Savannah State going down. And then Alabama A&M got FAMU.
0: Hey.
22: Shout out to the HBCU, you know. Holla, man, man. We got Brett got the hot spot coming up right now.
24: Drop it like it's hot. Drop it like it's hot. Drop it like it's hot.
25: So hot and
26: this hot.
27: You can catch me at the hot spot.
26: It's the
0: BRA 18. All right, y'all, 28 before the top of the hour. Time for the hot spot. What up, Brett?
28: What up, Ricky? Good morning, everybody. I'm your girl, Brett Tat Tat, and this is the hot spot where we bring you music, movies, and more. So let's get on off into it. Well, y'all, Issa Rae says that she's going to keep using her influence to support her community, even as the entertainment industry and the world around her feels increasingly discouraging. She made the comments earlier this week while accepting an Entertainment Entrepreneur of the Year award from Variety Magazine's Power in Women event in Beverly Hills. Now, in her acceptance speech, she talked about what she sees in Hollywood and in the world today. She also said it's hard to feel like a powerful woman when some of y'all men keep messing everything up. Here's what she had to say.
1: This is all men's fault. Like, it's rich white men, to be specific, for this moment. Well. And I hate that I'm not passing the Bechdel test, but it is hard to feel like a powerful woman when men keep f***ing everything up. So that's where I'm at, just like mentally. And that's why I wrote a speech that sounds like this. But it is very hard to feel inspired when you feel helpless and useless.
0: Oh, wow. Isn't that wrong?
19: Funny and depressing at the same time.
28: Okay. And all she could do is speak from her heart and what she's going through. You know what I'm saying? She ended up by saying that she chooses to focus on her energy and the things she can control, like supporting her community and uplifting diverse storytellers. So shouts go out to Issa Rae for just being honest and just speaking her heart and trying to make a difference. All right, y'all, moving on. AI Music is officially getting its own award show. Oh, Lord, the Sonic Intelligence Academy, or CEQA, is set to host its inaugural AI Music Awards in Los Angeles on November 13th. It will celebrate creators and innovators in the rapidly growing AI music space. Ooh, some people ain't gonna be happy about this. The red carpet event will reportedly feature celebrity appearances, live performances, and the creators behind AI music acts. The awards will follow a CEQA summit on November 12th, which will feature panel discussions with AI music industry leaders. Would y'all tune into an AI music award show?
2: If it's AI, who performing? Robots?
28: Right. No. That's what I'm saying. Like, I don't know. I guess all the people that have been using AI, I guess we can watch this to see who's been using it and to see who's successful, because this is one way to point them out, because they're going to want their credit. They're going to want their award for it. So we get to see, I guess, who's actually using it and doing it. And it'll probably grow, because no matter what we think or what we feel about it being artists, like, it's here. You know what I'm saying? Yeah. It's here. It's a part of music. It's taking over. Some producers have been using it forever, and we don't know about it. You know what I'm saying? It's just coming to the light now. And even T-Pain talked about it, you know? So I just feel like no matter what, it's going to happen. So we can either jump on board or miss the train, kind of, unfortunately.
0: Well, I've seen a fine-ass AI chick on the internet. Now I'm sitting up here watching the cartoon channel.
2: He's done my Betty Boop.
0: Yeah, Betty Boop, okay. Betty Boop. I need to bring back Cephas.
2: Cedar.
28: Miss Cedar. Yeah.
0: Cedar was thick.
28: Come on now.
0: Find me a fine-ass cartoon chick.
2: Hey, man, you don't want to date Thelma from Scooby-Doo?
28: Okay.
0: No, I can't miss a Thelma.
28: No.
0: Yeah, because her glasses used to fall off too much.
2: What about Peppermint Patty from Charlie Brown? Peppermint Patty.
0: I can't miss Peppermint Patty. I can't do Peppermint Patty.
28: What about
0: either.
28: Jessica Rabbit, though?
0: Okay, now that's different.
19: Yeah,
0: not Peppermint Patty, I can't do it. Why she looked too much like, she's too much like Charlie Brown.
28: All right.
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33: 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For over a decade, Anthony Joshua and Tyson Fury have been two of the top heavyweights in boxing. But they've never fought despite some close calls. On December 11th in Cardiff, Wales, that is going to change. 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Joshua specifically signed up for the fight to take place in the UK, which is how they ended up in Cardiff and the Principality Stadium. And Tyson Fury has quietly won two fights this year after losing two championship bouts to Alexander Usyk in 2024. Joshua was dropped twice in his fight with Christian Pranga and recovered to win and keep the Dream Fury fight alive. 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

0: JJ Hairston and YP. Deshaun Mitchell and Lisa Knowles Smith. 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

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The Wells Fargo 18th Annual Spirit of Praise presents Hezekiah Walker's Choir Fest. 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

0: JJ Hairston and YP. The Sean Mitchell and Lisa Noel Smith. 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

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The Wells Fargo 18th Annual Spirit of Praise presents Hezekiah Walker's Choir Fest. 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

0: 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The Sean Mitchell and Lisa Noel Smith. 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

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The Wells Fargo 18th Annual Spirit of Praise presents Hezekiah Walker's Choir Fest. 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

0: 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The Sean Mitchell and Lisa Noel Smith. 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

0: 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Janai Thorne is going to be joining us, and Jeff Johnson got three things you need to know.
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0: of the Happy Hour Mix on Magic 102.3, the People Station. And you get the people going, the Surgeon General. I was on live, and Rico did that back kick. And my mom was on the live talking about, oh, he in the zone. I said, yeah, you know, when you do that back kick.
1: What's up, mom?
0: Thank you. We needed that. Oh, man. Rest in peace, Lil Benny.
1: Rest in peace, Lil Benny.
0: Yeah, man.
1: Yeah.
0: That was much needed, especially the intro for the weekend. That's the energy we need, definitely. And it's not over, y'all.
1: Not done.
2: Hold up, y'all.
1: Hold up, y'all.
2: Wait a minute, y'all. It ain't over.
0: I feel like that's what you were supposed to say in that moment.
1: He would have said something like that. I'm gonna give you some credit. I ain't even gonna hit the bell on you on that. He would have did something like that. I'm not bad.
2: It ain't over, y'all.
0: We got more of the Happy Hour Mix coming up. We're going until 2 p.m. And yes, Huggy Lowdown will be here at the bottom of the hour, next hour, to give us the Bama of the week. So, yeah. We're going to keep the party going.
1: Why not?
0: Just got to take a little break because it's hot in here. I don't know if they turn the heat on in. Nobody told them to turn the heat on in here now.
1: When you was talking about you was cold.
0: I know, clearly.
1: Man, big ass to Ray. Ray made sure you was straight. Yeah, big ass to Ray Buddha. He wanted to make sure you was good.
0: It is a sauna going on in here.

0: 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We are a magic, a 102.3.
1: Okay. Okay, no, that's that Southeast coming out. That's that Southeast coming out. Hold on, wait. That's that Southeast coming out. Yeah.
0: That's not crazy.
1: That's that Southeast.
0: I'm just having fun.
1: Amen.
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2: 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This is not something you predicted. 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

0: and MJ, HD1 Bethesda, broadcasting from the Big Owl Studios. 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
1: Okay. I'm sorry. 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

0: 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Just a few cabins left on the One Voyage Cruise 2026. 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
0: D.L. 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

In the federal bribery trial of D.C. Councilmember Trayon White, the jury says it cannot reach a verdict. Jurors have been deliberating since Thursday and have sent several questions, or Wednesday, several questions to the judge about what exactly, what legally qualifies as bribery. So one big question, if White accepted money but never actually intended to follow through with an official act, would that still be bribery? The judge told them no. White is facing one federal bribery charge.

to how ballot initiatives work in the city. A bill introduced by Councilmember Anita Bonds would require ballot measures to focus on one subject only and would also increase the amount of time between introducing an initiative and collecting signatures. Now, it passed its first vote this week, with the final vote expected next month. And another big development for the RFK campus. Mayor Bowser has officially sent the final redevelopment master plan to the

every fun Friday. A big weekend in D.C. The National Museum of African American History and Culture is celebrating its 10th anniversary. The museum officially opened September 24th, 2006. 16, and this weekend they're celebrating with events including line dancing, little go-go, and so much more. You can come and hang out with me if you register. No, it is free, but

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0: JJ Hairston and YV. 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

station, Magic 102.3, Vic Jagger. Well, black television is on fire right now. Before I get out of here, I got to tell you about three shows that I have in rotation that I am absolutely hooked on. You probably will be too. But yeah, that's coming up before I get out of here at 2:45.

92.3, DJ in the midday, Mick Jagger, new vibes right here. And yeah, before I get out of here, can we just talk about how black television is just on fire right now? First of all, A Different World, the sequel, is back. Okay, it just dropped on Netflix. And I'm not going to lie, okay, I wasn't sure how this was going to be, but I'm invested. I am invested. A Different World is classic television. I'm only on episode 3 of this new sequel, so I'm not going to spoil it for all of y'all, but all 10 episodes are already up. But so far, I am loving the writing. I love the new characters, the character development. I really love how they're bringing the old generation into this new era without making it feel forced. You know, we already got Whitley, Dwayne, Freddie, Ron, Professor Davenport. And I love the little details, right? So they pay homage to Mr. Gaines, and they even gave a nod to Sinbad with Walter Oaks Stadium. Did y'all peep that? Did y'all see that? Okay, I'm not going to tell you no more. I'm not going to tell you. Those who haven't seen it, I'm not going to ruin it. But it feels familiar. But they're still allowing this new generation of Hillman to have their own story, and that is how you bring a show back. Also, have y'all seen The Drop, A Snowfall Saga on Hulu? So good. Now, if you were a Snowfall fan, okay, we are back in that world. We're following Wanda and Leon into the early 90s with music becoming a big part of the story, but also the streets. And so, yeah, I am hooked on that as well. I think that is on episode 3, and I kind of want to just wait. Because unlike A Different World, I'm probably going to binge that this weekend. So I'm going to be done with A Different World this weekend. But you got to wait for each episode of The Drop. So catch up, okay? And then Lanterns

and I had to go back and, because I thought, I'm not going to lie, okay? I'm not going to lie. I thought Green Lantern was just one person. You remember when Ryan Reynolds was Green? I thought he was just the Green Lantern, but apparently the Green Lantern

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0: 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Alongside Tanisha Nicole and Albert Somebody Trippin. And at 5, it's DJ Sixth Sense and The Mix. 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
4: 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Janai Thorne is going to be joining us, and Jeff Johnson got three things you need to know.
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18: 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Let me remember that you are the creator of the entire universe and you are forever in the blessing and healing business. You are the source of all joy, satisfaction, and completion. 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Hallelujah and amen.
19: And it's Tanisha Nicole.
1: And I just want to tell you guys, you got to listen to us. 3 to 7 in the afternoon, we have a lot of fun.
19: Oh, yes, we do.
1: We do. We really enjoy ourselves. So we want you guys to come join us right here on the People Station, Magic 102.3.

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0: I guess the best way to start a weekend, huh? It's the People Station.
1: I guess
0: Magic 102.3. It's the Russ Parr Show. This is Kobe Cove hanging out with you. We got Albert. We got Tanisha. We got a great show for you today. We got tickets. We're going to talk about some cool stuff. But most importantly, we're going to have fun and get you into the weekend correctly. All right. So they just put out a list of the cities where the worst drivers exist. And we will tell you where you stand coming up next. Here's MJ.

0: Magic 102.3, the People Station. It's the Russ Parr Show. This is Colby Colb hanging out with you on a Friday. Hey, guys, please be careful. We got a nor'easter this weekend.
1: Oh, yeah.
0: You know, all of the news people, they get all excited because it's the weather.
1: The weather people are really happy. They're like, oh, we got something big to talk about.
2: Grocery stores. They love it when you hear this.
0: It's like worse than a snowstorm. But anyway, we got Tanisha. We got Albert here. And it's also, you know, Fridays are busy days on the highways. And the one thing about the DMV area is that we all drive and we've just got our issues.
1: Yes,
0: so,
1: we do.
0: So tell us about this list that came
1: out. The issues have gotten us on the 2026 America's Best Drivers Report. We are at the very bottom of that list. DC didn't get the lowest, but was right below that at number 199. Out of 200, we are 199.
2: Hold on, so is 200 the worst?
1: Yes, worst. Okay. 199. And so at 198 is Baltimore. Now, Alexandria, Virginia was at 189, and Arlington came up at 167.
2: Now, is that Arlington, Virginia?
1: Yes.
2: Or Arlington, Texas?
1: Virginia. Okay.
0: Well, I think when you think about this area, right, you've got so many transplants here. So you got people from all over the world that live here. Now, them diplomats, I can tell you some stories about them diplomats. No disrespect, but y'all, the way y'all just be like driving and just having accidents and be like, oh, I have immunity. You know what I mean?
2: You don't even have to say no disrespect because they drive disrespectfully.
1: They sure do. Guess who was the worst city?
0: What's that?
1: Boston.
0: Yeah.
1: Now you're
2: Boston.
1: Yeah. Now
2: bad.
1: I was surprised. L.A. was at 192, which is solid.
2: Nothing is worse than New York and L.A.
1: Guess what? New York was at 136.
0: Yeah, but in New York, you got drivers, but you got the bulk of the population takes public transportation.
1: That's true.
0: Now New York is just patience. You just gotta have patience.
1: And Philly was at 191.
0: Yeah, it makes sense. So, East Coast is every you ride up 95, you hitting it in any area.
1: And we got angry drivers too. Like I feel like the patience here is like terrible on the road.
0: So tell me, I'll tell you what happened to me the other day. So I get off the Beltway and I'm on Georgia Avenue coming to the office and there's one of them ticket things there, which has gotten me several times in my life working here, right? Yeah. So I'm like, I'm gonna drive 20 miles an hour.
1: Those speed
2: cameras. You talking about speed cameras?
0: Yes. I don't give a damn. .com. I don't care. You're not getting another dollar out of me, Jesus.
1: Yes.
0: So anyway, I'm driving and then this guy in a Fiat behind me like comes around the side of me, puts his middle finger up and then drives in front of me and continues with his middle finger and I'm saying like, "What did I do to you?"
1: You were holding him
2: up. Driving too slow.
0: I'm like, bruh, I'm trying to not get a ticket.
1: He's like, he's showing you the finger. He's like, you are slowing me down.
2: I like when people do that because 9 times out of 10, they don't know the camera's there.
0: Yeah.
2: And they about to get a ticket.
0: Yeah. See, I was trying to say to the guy. So then we end up at the same Starbucks.
1: Oh, no. Are you serious?
0: Because I know the little sniveling dude. Like, he's a little dude in a Fiat.
2: Man.
0: And I just got out of the car and I just stared at him like with daggers.
1: Because
0: like,
1: Colby,
0: daggers.
1: How tall are you?
0: I'm 6'3". So, I'm like daggers.
1: So you know that little man was like, oh,
0: yeah.
1: Okay. I didn't know we would meet up here.
2: But the little people be like chihuahuas, so sometimes you got to watch out.
0: Mm-hmm. Yeah, his eyes got wide, though, when he saw who I was, when I got out how big I was. He's like, all that middle finger stuff.
1: It was gone. It was done.
0: And when
2: buy you a drink.
0: And when we walked into the thing, I just stared at him the whole time.
1: Stared him down.
0: Yep.
1: Mean mugging.
0: Yep.
2: Fear.
0: All right. Well, listen, we got some more music coming up next. And the New York Times released the 100 best TV shows of the 21st century. Oh, my God. And I know, I can tell you right now, 7 of the top 10 are shows that I have watched.
1: Really?
0: So we'll discuss that.
2: Nah, I'm not happy with the list.
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0: JJ Hairston and YP. The Sean Mitchell and Lisa Noel Smith. 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

down with the People Station Magic 102.3. That's Brandy. This is Colby Cole hanging out for Mr. Russ Parr. We got Albert. We got Tanisha. Hey, want to remind you, my bro, Raheem Devon, he's coming to Pier 6 Pavilion next Thursday, October 1st, for an evening of R&B with special guest Daily as part of the Soul on the Water series. 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So, what are some of the greatest TV shows of all time? Well, we'll tell you. The list came out. That's coming up next. Plus, we got Cash Money, No Limit tickets on Magic 102.3.

0: 102.3, you're listening to the Russ Parr Show. This is Colby Kolb. I am filling in for Russ today with Albert and Tanisha. Hope everybody's doing well. It is the weekend for sure. We always love the weekend, the energy, the vibes. Now it's supposed to get rain all weekend or most of the weekend, and the terrible nor'easter is coming. So everybody be careful.
1: Yeah.
0: Buckle up. But anyway, New York Times released, and this has caused so much talk today, the 100 best TV shows of the 21st century. Now, for those that are century challenged, that is 2000 till today.
1: Yes.
0: Not stuff that happened in the 90s.
1: That doesn't count.
0: So, let's go through the top 10. And then Tanisha can continue to roll her eyes behind the scenes.
1: I'm rolling them
0: Number
1: hard.
0: 10 is Atlanta, which was a great show.
1: It was. I loved Atlanta.
0: Number Hilarious. 9, Curb Your Enthusiasm. Mm. Great show.
1: It was a great show. Great writing.
0: Number 8, 30 Rock.
1: Yeah.
0: What?
1: I love Tina Fey or
0: Hilarious.
1: Whatever.
0: Hilarious. Okay. Number 7, Veep. We are living Veep. Literally living Veep right
1: Never
0: now.
1: Never watched Veep.
0: Oh, my God. We are. If you watch Veep, it is literally that it was telling us the future. That's where we are
1: That's
0: right
1: what
0: now.
1: It is. Okay.
0: And that was satire. Mm. Game of Thrones, number 6.
1: Everybody loves that show.
0: Fleabag, number 5.
1: I've never watched that. You've watched that?
0: No. My wife watched that. She likes that show. Succession, number 4. Incredible. Made Men, number 3.
1: Mad Men.
0: Mm-hmm. And number 2 is The Wire.
1: I am happy The Wire is at number 2.
0: The Wire is incredible.
1: Yeah.
0: And number 1 is Breaking Bad. That is an incredible, amazingly written show. And then you got to watch Better Call Saul, the follow-up show to that.
1: Mm-hmm.
0: Oh, my God. Breaking Bad was just, I watched it twice. It's just that good of a show. Now, Tanisha, you have some beef with this list.
1: I do have beef.
0: What's
1: because
0: your beef?
1: I feel like when it comes to representation, I never feel like we really get recognized on these lists. So, yes, Scandal, why is it at 100? Olivia Pope, like that show was phenomenal. Shonda Rhimes,
0: that was good, but it was like, if you think about over the course of 25 years, like it was a good show.
1: It had us in a chokehold, and I just feel again.
0: But if it came out today, it would not be have the same effect. It's because the shows have gotten so much better. But here we go. Insecure was number 55. Insecure was amazing.
1: I am happy that Insecure is there. Issa Rae deserves that.
0: The Chappelle Show is 58.
1: Mm-hmm.
0: I May Destroy You. Have you ever watched that show?
1: Never watched that
0: show. Oh, my
1: God.
0: That's a great show. You guys should watch that.
1: Okay.
0: The Pit, which just came out. That's really good.
1: People are watching love that show. I've watched it. It's pretty good.
0: Homeland. Oh, my God. I love Homeland.
1: Well, Key and Peele made 29, and I was happy about that because they are hilarious, but I don't think they should have beat out the Chappelle Show.
0: Yeah. So is there anything on here that you feel is missing? What's that?
1: I feel like Bridgerton. Bridgerton is
0: They got Downton Abbey on here. What you want?
1: That ain't black. Okay. I'm rooting for everything black. And Shonda Rhimes did her thing with Bridgerton. There's no way. And what's amazing about Bridgerton, I was sitting on a plane and there was a white lady next to me and she was watching it on her phone. And I feel like it's just, and we got into a full conversation about the show. And I just feel like that could have been on the list.
0: All right, guys, so you can go to mymagicdc.com, check out the whole list. And I'll tell you what, this is what we're going to do right now. Cash Money No Limit.
1: Ooh.
0: You want to go to the show? Everybody's talking about this show. It is coming to the DMV. And be caller number 10, 202-432-1023. That's 202-432-1023 right here on Magic 102.3.
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0: afternoon. How you doing?
1: What's your name, bro?
0: GF.
1: GF. Okay, we using initials. All right. All right, CIA. How you doing, bro? You call number 10.
0: Magnificent.
1: But don't tell your bosses, GF, that you going to the Cash Money No Limit Tour, which is coming to the Capital One Arena October 8th, featuring Birdman, Master P, Juvenile, Manny Fresh, Silk the Shocker, Boozy Badass, and more. 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
1: That's what's up. 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
1: This thing right here is letting all the ladies know what guys talk about. You know, the finer things in life.

up the behind the scenes of the making of the Thong Song. It's quite interesting. That's Cisco right here on the People Station. Magic 102.3, Kobe Cove hanging out for Russ Parr with Tanisha and Albert. Hey, don't forget about the cruise. I'm going to give you some more details coming up. This hour, we're giving tickets to see Stevie Wonder. But up next, we got, and just in case you missed it, with Tanisha. And she'll talk about redemption for Jay-Z. An R&B star arrested again. And another R&B star who's got some good news. We'll talk about all those stories and more. It is Friday. It is Magic 102.3. This is 112.

0: Russ, and right now, just in case you missed it, Tanisha, what's good?
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4: So this is great news for Jay-Z. He is getting a major reversal in court. So the woman who accused the rap mogul of sexual assault when she was 13 years old has now formally withdrawn her allegation, saying she never even met him.
0: Yeah, and this was the story about the girl that came to an MTV after party at 13 by herself, and she lived 3 hours away in upstate New York and made no sense.
4: Yeah, so Jane Doe, as identified her, that's the way she identified herself in court to protect her identity, originally filed a lawsuit in 2024 claiming that Sean, Jay-Z Carter, and media mogul Sean Diddy Combs drugged and raped her in 2000. And it's just crazy to know that people can do this. So I hope there's some repercussions.
0: And she told the lawyer that he is now suing, Jay-Z suing the lawyer. Yeah. But she told the lawyer she had mental issues.
4: Yeah, she had some things going on.
0: They knew that this was a problem. And now he's going to go after that lawyer. And Jane Doe going to be in Jane jail, too.
4: Yeah, because that...
5: But didn't her dad dispute the,
0: yes,
5: the story?
4: So she was represented by Texas attorney Tony Busby. And so we know that he has filed more than a dozen sexual harassment lawsuits against Combs. Yeah. That's what it seems like to me. So this is what she said in her declaration. She said... she wrote, Sean, Jay-Z Carter never raped me. I have never met or spoken to Mr. Carter. Mr. Carter never engaged in any inappropriate contact towards me whatsoever. She now says she has remembered that she can't even remember if she was even at the party in the first place. And so Jay-Z has, of course, consistently denied claims and previously, like you said,
0: and
4: sued the woman and her attorneys.
0: Is that it's out there to the universe and people just like receive the first part of it. They don't receive the second part of it. And it's like he had to talk to his kids about this.
4: He did. He talked about that, the trauma that his family endured with that. Because people should not be able to make false claims like that. It's so sad to me. Because listen, there's too many victims out there and it affects those victims as well. People
0: don't
4: believe them. Yep. R&B singer Kiki Wyatt is dealing with some serious legal trouble in Georgia. According to reports, Wyatt was arrested on September 20th in Henry County and booked on 3 charges: terroristic threats, simple assault, and cruelty to children.
0: Now she got like 10 kids.
4: She has 11.
5: Like 11.
4: 11
0: oh
4: kids.
0: Gosh.
4: She was released 2 days later after posting a bond. But before anybody jumps to conclusion, authorities had not publicly disclosed the circumstances behind the charges, and including what allegedly happened.
0: Well,
4: or the
0: 11
4: debris.
0: Kids would drive you crazy.
4: It would, but you know.
5: That
0: and remember,
5: was crazy.
0: She got arrested before because she stabbed her husband way back in the day on Christmas Day.
4: Yes, so that was in 2001, and
5: like
4: she had... She had some assault charges in 2002. So
0: and then dropped some hit records after that.
4: Oh, God. You know what? And finally, a judge is looking to cut down the nearly $13 million Chris Brown that he was ordered to pay a housekeeper who was attacked by a dog at his home. So during a recent hearing, Judge Huey P. Cotton, which I don't like that name. Is a black man. Huey P. Cotton.
0: Huey P. Cotton?
4: Yeah, I know. That's what I thought of right away. I'm like, sir, change your name immediately,
0: Judge. His mama could have helped it, Albert. His mama and his daddy could have helped it when they named him.
4: Yes, they should have fixed that.
5: Mama called him Cotton. I'm going to call him Cotton.
4: Whatever.
0: Oh, Lord.
4: So, listen, he indicated he was sticking with it's 40% of a decrease for Chris Brown as far as what he would owe. So, I mean, that's a good thing. But here's the thing. They both have to agree on that. If not, they have to retry it. So we'll see what happens. And hopefully, Chris Brown can get a break.
0: All right. Thank you, Tanisha.
4: Yes.
0: Coming up next, we got your chance to win tickets to see Stevie Wonder, the once-in-a-lifetime 50th anniversary Songs in the Key of Life concert. Plus, we're going to ask you, are you needy or not? This is an interesting tidbit of information we're going to share with you. 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

Roni. It's Magic 102.3, the People Station. It's the Russ Barr Show. Kobe Cove hanging out with you. All right, I need your opinion, DMV. You're dating somebody, but you haven't heard from them all day. Are you feeling some type of way, or do you think people need to stop being so clingy and needy? How often should your person be checking in on you? Let us know right now. 202-432-1023. That's 202-432-1023. This is Janae. I went to college with them at Temple University, right here on Magic 102.

0: The People Station, Russ Parr Show, Kobe Cove hanging out with Tanisha and Albert. Want to remind you, the countdown is on, the One Voyage 2026, hosted by Ricky Smiley. 6 days, one incredible ship, and only a few cabins left. There are concerts, food, experiences, all kind of good stuff. 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That's 214-495-1963. Tanisha, what is this foolishness that
1: you want to talk about? Are really upsetting me. So we've been talking about this. There was an issue where people were going back and forth on social media because this guy had this to say, because people are saying they don't have enough time to talk to the person they're dating. Right. And the issue is, he was like, some people are like, oh, I can go a full day without talking. Listen to his side, his version.
2: Y'all talking about some, if you dating somebody, you should be able to go the whole day without speaking to them, or go a day or two without speaking to the person that you dating. Let me tell y'all something. Men used to get a beep on their pager and find the nearest payphone in the middle of nowhere, going to the dirtiest telephone booth with the nastiest payphone, pick up that phone and pay their hard-earned money just to check in with the woman they dating. Y'all ain't hearing me. Men used to go to the store, put minutes on their phone, and pay 15 cents a minute just to talk to that woman they been yearning for. I'm talking about, you just got off work. You know your minutes ain't free till 9 o'clock, but you're going to call at 8:30 and pay that 30 minutes just because. Women used to memorize a man's phone number.
1: We did memorize those phone numbers and call at our friend's house on the landline. We made time. We figured it out.
0: We also used to have AOL dial-up, and now we have high-speed line. Everything is different now.
1: But it's easier now. It's easier to reach out to that person. You can video chat, so many ways to communicate. And I'm like, how was communication harder back then? And then now, you're talking
0: because
1: about you don't have time.
0: Our lives are so much more intense and busier. We're so much more connected.
3: You make time for things that you want and that are important.
0: Albert, how many years you been married?
3: 7.
0: I've been married 25 years, been with my wife 30 years. We can go days without speaking, and it's no big deal.
1: Let me tell you, my fiancé, Centrana.
3: You might not think it's a big deal.
1: My fiancé, Centrana, we do at least the good morning. Well, we see each other and say good morning, but later in the day, she checks on me. You know, we do a little check-in, or at, you know, in the evening. Like, it's just one of the things to make sure your person's okay, because love is an action. You don't just tell me you love me.
0: All
1: show
0: right,
1: me.
0: We got Adrian on the line. You say what?
4: Well, I know ladies, if you're going to work, they know your work, so you really shouldn't be bothered. Maybe good morning. Maybe about 3 times a day.
3: Three times a day?
0: So if we date.
4: Good morning.
0: But what if I'm busy and I'm just at work all day and I just can't get with you? You going to feel some type of way?
4: No, I'm okay.
3: But she said not at work.
4: I'll be working.
1: I think it's fair. She's saying say good morning, say good night, and in the middle of the day, you can send a text
0: message. Who has the time to do
1: all
0: of that?
1: People have time to do. People make time.
0: Man, you got 2 seconds. Oh,
4: my God. Three times. Hi. Just calling to check on you. Hi.
3: Ain't nothing wrong with that.
4: Having a good day. Hi.
0: The pressure.
4: See you tonight.
1: You full of it.
0: I'm a Sagittarius, so we just can't operate. My brain don't operate like that.
3: Don't blame that on Sagittarius.
0: I could go three or four days.
1: You could get broken up with. Who's gonna wait 3 or 4 days?
0: You know, I love you, but it's like I don't feel like having like. I remember I was dating somebody in my 20s, and I remember she used to call me in the morning. This is before we, like I had a cell phone, but this is when you would call the house. And it would be like, I was just getting myself together, getting to go to work or whatever. And she wanted to have a conversation. And it's like, I can't operate like that. Like, now you could text somebody. Yeah. But it's like 3 times a day, the pressure. Oh, my God.
1: Oh, my gosh. That's
3: wild.
1: That is
3: not pressure.
0: Yeah, that's pressure.
1: Kobe, you can make time to watch a football game. You sure as hell can make sure you can keep in touch. Stop playing.
0: All right. Thank you for your call. I tell you what. We're going to have some fun time now, because we don't want you to be lonely. I guess I'm the one that's just on my own on
1: this
0: one.
1: Yes, you are.
0: But I do have Stevie Wonder tickets, and this is the Song in the Key of Life, the 50th anniversary concert for the most incredible album. And Stevie Wonder will be here in the DMV, and I'm looking for caller number 10 right now. But you have to answer a very important question about Stevie Wonder. All right, so before we get to the mix, we got to get these Stevie Wonder tickets out. So caller number 10, 202-432-1023. That's 202-432-1023 right here on Magic 102.3.
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0: 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Who's this?
1: Shawnee.
0: Hey, Shawnee. Where you from?
1: I live in Bethesda. I'm from New York.
0: Okay. All right. Okay. Bethesda, and I'm from New York. All right. Well, listen. Stevie is coming to town, and you're calling number 10. However, you got to answer the question. All right. Uh-oh. So what's the question, Tanisha?
2: All right. The question is, Stevie Wonder is known for playing two instruments. One is the harmonica. What is the second instrument he plays?
1: The piano.
0: All right, now.
2: Hey, there you go.
0: All right. That was easy. Whoa. Congratulations, girl. You're going to see Stevie Wonder. This show is sold out all over the world. Yes.
2: Yes, we are serious.
0: It's sold out all over the world. There's like 10 shows. And you're going to see him. November 23rd at the Capital One Arena. It is the 50th anniversary of Stevie Wonder's Song in the Key of Life. Congratulations.
1: Yes, it is.
0: You in the house.
1: Thank you.
0: Now you got to debate who you going to take.
3: Who you taking, Shawnee?
1: I don't know.
3: Albert is available.
2: Well, I was going to say, good luck with that.
0: Yeah, we don't have tickets. So, like, it'd be nice if you could take us. But congratulations. Enjoy. We got the mix coming up next. Tell everybody what's your station.
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0: This is interesting.
1: It's the wrong song.
0: Oh, okay.
1: You got know it. Come on, Six.
0: Uh-oh, West Coast.
1: Hey.

0: The end of this song is so tragic. Is that you, Albert?
1: That sounds like Albert.
2: Ain't me.
3: Yeah, it is.
1: Woo, woo, woo.
4: DJ Sixth Sense.

0: If you're watching the drop right now, this song will sound familiar.
1: Oh, yeah.
0: Albert, stop touching the turntable.
2: Somebody tripping.

0: Sananda.
1: Yeah.
0: Francesco.
1: Yeah.
0: I can't say the last name.
1: Told you. New name.
2: Sound French.
1: That's how you get out of not paying bills. I'm going to change my name.

0: J66.
1: Yeah. That gets you in the mood for the weekend right here on Magic 102.3, the People's Station. Of course, Sixth Sense, Wrong Songs on a Friday. But now, and just in case you missed it.
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3: With Tanisha Nicole.
5: I hate to see this when this happens. So Chadwick Boseman's widow, Taylor Simone Leadward, she is firing back at his brothers over their legal fight for control of the late actor's estate.
1: That's so sad. The whole thing is so sad.
5: I hate this. So Derek and Kevin Boseman have asked the court to remove her as estate administrator and replace her with their attorney, Jason Rubin. But Leadward is calling their lawsuit a public relations stunt, accusing them of trying to smear her name in the media. So according to sources, Leadward says she properly managed the estate and has continued supporting Chadwick's family financially since his death in 2020.
1: Uh-huh.
5: She claims she provided his parents, Carolyn and Leroy Boseman, with money over the years and even personally gave approximately $300,000 to Derek's children, Chadwick's nephews, because he believed that she believed her husband wanted his family taken care of.
1: Right.
5: So Leeward wants to remain in charge, but says if the courts remove her, Rubin shouldn't automatically get the job. So
1: first of all, it's got to go to him, his kid first.
5: Right. Yeah. So I just, it always, when it comes down to money, that's why we always say when it comes to wills and everything else, we got to make sure we have things in line. It just makes me sad when we see this. Even when
1: he didn't have a will.
5: Yeah, he did. And she's in charge of the estate. So it's like they're trying to make these changes, but it's like Malcolm Jamal Warner, right? The whole thing with him passing.
6: Usually it goes to the spouse.
5: Yeah, it's just so sad.
1: That's just the way it is. It always goes to the spouse. What else you got?
5: So Michael Jackson's half-sister, you guys have seen her, right?
1: Oh, my gosh. She looks just like daddy, too.
5: Just like, he cannot deny her. So she is weighing in on that movie, you know, Michael.
1: Yeah.
5: And she's saying that the way that they portrayed Joe Jackson was not the way that she remembered her father.
1: Okay, but it's the way we remember her father.
5: Hello.
1: Okay.
5: So she
6: must have had no talent.
5: When I watched her in this interview, you are so wrong. When I watched her on this interview, it was crazy to see her talk about how, like, Joe treated her so well, and it was totally opposite from what the Jacksons have reflected on. But she was hidden. She wasn't able to go out in the public to certain grocery stores and stuff because it was like, they were trying to keep her a secret, right, as well as her mother, because he had a child outside.
1: Can you imagine, though, growing up and your brother and sister are like two huge, big superstars that everybody loves, but you have no relationship with them, and you can't even call them on the phone.
5: None.
1: You ain't getting none of the money. You ain't living in the house. Like, damn.
5: And, you know, people on social media are savages because they were like, let me find out her mama was the one calling Katherine Jackson and hanging up on the phone. You remember in the movies what she was doing?
1: But ultimately, when you make that decision, though, it's unfortunate for her. It was her father's decision and what he decided to do. He created a scenario, and it sucks, but that's just the way it is.
5: And you can tell he really loved her because her name is, again, Jovani.
1: Yeah.
6: Well, because he loved himself.
1: Exactly.
5: Yeah, that's true.
1: That's true.
5: And finally, speaking of loving yourself, it looks like Russell Simmons is trying to do some damage control after his ex-wife, Kamora Lee Simmons, released her new documentary, Kamora Lee, on her own on Lifetime, right? And she was very candid speaking about her and Russ allegedly dating when she was 16 years old. Now, Russell, he did this whole viral AI trend. Everybody's been seeing it, right? He shared the AI-generated video featuring him and her in the style of Quavo and Takeoff's Hotel Lobby visual.
1: Oh, brother.
5: Now, Russell reflected on their years together, saying, we worked good as a team. And he added that they remained close friends after their relationship ended. And it's like
1: he was a godfather for her kids with the actor.
5: He threw that in there, and he was like, Russell says he'll remember Kamora fondly, and he's wishing her well on her next chapter. But let me tell you who was not here for this post.
1: Uh-oh.
5: His daughter.
1: Yeah.
5: Aoki is no joke.
1: Yeah.
5: His younger daughter responded in the comments saying she didn't say ish, like, this is why Ming and I don't follow you.
1: Wow.
5: Now, Ming is the older sister, so I guess they're tired of their dad's antics, and it's like he's kind of love bombing her in this, and, like, you know.
1: The whole situation is really, really sad.
5: It is, yeah.
1: But he's sort of reaping what he sowed, right? Like, you know, it's unfortunate.
5: Yeah.
1: Thank you, Tanisha.
5: Yeah, that was Just in Case You Missed It with me, Tanisha Nicole.
1: All right, we got something special coming up next.
5: Yes, we do. We actually do? We do.
1: All right.
5: Yeah,
1: I'm going to wait on you to tell me about
5: somebody's
1: it.
5: Somebody's calling into the show, and they really, you
1: that
5: know,
1: that person that y'all was telling me to watch out for.
5: Mm-hmm, yeah.
1: And he's got something shady to say about me. Is that what you were telling me? Oh Lord! All right. Well, stand by. We're going to come back. I'm going to hold my composure. I'm not going to treat him like I treated the guy that put the middle finger up at me, but I may. It's Friday. We just got paid. All right. It's Magic 102.3.
0: Did you know that September is Sickle Cell Awareness Month? 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

0: 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Janai Thorne is going to be joining us, and Jeff Johnson got three things you need to know.
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It's Magic 102.3, the People Station. We got something interesting coming up next, but I want to remind you about the One Voyage Cruise. 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Everybody's talking about it. 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

0: 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Yeah, man. 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It is the One Voyage cruise. And there's like, what's going on here, Tanisha? Okay, you've been acting all weird. Listen, who's this person on the phone?
1: Somebody's calling in. He's been calling in all day. Lord. His name is Coach, and he's on the line.
0: Is this one of Albert's peoples?
1: Yeah. Nope. Albert loves Coach. Season's it is football. Of course, he always has to chime in about the football season.
2: Hello there, Rush.
1: It's not
2: I'm sorry. Rush ain't there today, is he?
1: No, he's not.
2: I'm in the locker room, Philadelphia Eagles. And I just want to take a second here to find out who's filling in for Rush today.
1: Kobe. Kobe's filling in.
3: Say hey, Kobe.
0: Kobe.
1: Yeah, it's Kobe.
0: Yes.
2: Kobe.
1: Yeah.
2: Oh, you know, I recently remember him back in the day on the radio.
0: No, we from different eras, bro.
2: He was good.
0: Thank you.
2: Is he still good?
1: Yeah, he's still good. He is.
2: He's right there.
0: Yes, of course.
1: Yeah, he's here listening.
2: I can hear you talking to you guys. I wanted to take a second here to talk some football, Kobe, if you don't mind.
0: Sure.
2: It'd be really, really nice if I could do that.
0: Yep.
2: I'd like to talk about that cute, sexy African-American man.
1: Oh, here we go.
0: What Jaylen type of Hurts. Call is this?
2: Have you ever seen him smile?
1: Jalen Hurts has a great smile.
2: Melts your heart.
3: I don't think so.
2: I saw him the other day, and I said, hi, Jalen, great game. He says, well, good to see you, Coach. One of my testicles dropped right
1: whoa,
2: there.
1: Whoa, Coach.
2: At that very moment. One of them just goes, boom.
0: This is definitely not HR approved.
2: But, you know, I sat around and kind of hid behind the lockers and watched him undress as he got ready to take a shower.
1: Sir, that's weird.
2: After last game. And, wow.
0: What kind of coach is this?
1: No, we haven't seen his thighs.
2: They look like tree trunks.
3: Wow.
2: But his butt talks is something to behold.
3: Never look.
2: His butt talks reminded me of two black bear heads.
1: Bear heads?
2: Two really black bear heads.
0: Oh, my goodness.
2: Going in the forest, in the wilderness, somewhere in Afghanistan.
3: I don't think this forest
2: I saw him walk away, and his butt talks was strong and firm, black bear heads. And he walked to the showers.
1: Oh, no.
2: Turned it on.
0: Really?
1: Great sound effects.
2: The water flowed down the small of his back over those big black bear heads.
3: Wow.
2: Butt talks.
1: Whoa.
3: Is that the sound they made?
2: Yeah, they started to squeal with the light.
3: Were they dying?
0: This is weird.
2: I gotta tell you, it's getting a little crowded here, man. People are.
3: Okay.
2: Yeah, I just want to say that it's really great to hear Kobe Cole on the radio, but Jalen Hurts, sexy piece of African American man, can you?
1: Oh, gross. No, Jalen Hurts.
3: The Eagles, not bear.
2: I'll talk to y'all later. Bye-bye.
1: Oh, please.
0: Just a public service announcement, people.
1: What?
0: Do not get your medications from the dollar store.
3: Wow.
0: We'll be back next right here
3: made
0: on
3: in China.
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1: Manny Fresh,
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1: special guest
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Harrison and YP, Vashawn Mitchell and Lisa Noel Smith. Plus, we just added Vincent Bohannon and SOV, and we're not done. We're adding more of your favorite artists to the big celebration, so get your tickets right now at praisedc.com. Coming up next, we got the coach, and we're going to talk about these picks for this weekend's games, and we hope that the Commanders can get a win with a new quarterback.

0: 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It's the Russ Parr Show. Kobe Cove hanging out with you. Just want to remind you all that the countdown is on for the One Voyage Cruise 2026, hosted by Ricky Smiley, featuring all kind of artists like Rick Ross, like T.I., Keith Sweat, Eric Benet. We got a barbecue beach party in Bimini, and this is your last chance to get your cabin. All right, so call 214-495-1963. That's 214-495-1963, or go to onevoyagecruise.com. And, of course, it's time for us to talk football. We got Otis Smith, former NFL quarterback and coach and Super Bowl champion, to talk about this week's picks with Albert.
1: What's going on today, Mr. Otis?
2: Oh, thanks for having me, man. I really appreciate being on with you.
1: Oh, that's what's up. I want to talk about last night first. What's your thoughts on the Falcons and the Packers? What happened?
2: Well, the Packers, they got to make some serious adjustments on their roster and start moving things around or moving people around. But if not, then they're going to start making some adjustments in the coaching staff. But they're on a slippery slope right now, man, and they're going downhill.
1: Do you think a lot of that is due to them not having Josh Jacobs?
2: That's part of it, you know, but that's part of the running game, and, you know, but they're not stopping anybody defensively, you know, and the air game is kind of faltering right now. So I think those guys have to reevaluate what they're doing and go back to the drawing board, or it's going to be a long season for Green Bay.
1: Okay, cool, because I see you're not giving me credit, because, you know, we've been talking the last couple of weeks about Atlanta, and what I tell you was going to happen when Penix showed up.
2: Well, you were right in that aspect, but I think Penix came in at the right time with a team that's not so good in Green Bay, but remains to kind of be seen on how things develop and unfold and when teams get to studying him a little bit. But I don't take anything away from his talent. I just take away from that he's always injured. That's the biggest thing. It's like he's always starting from the beginning. So if once he changes that and if he can stay on the football field, he's going to make some noise, because the Atlanta Falcons does have a really good team. They got some talent on that team.
0: All right. Now it's time for Otis's rapid fire picks.
1: Panthers, Browns, who you got?
2: Panthers.
1: Bengals, Steelers.
2: Bengals.
1: Texans, Colts.
2: Texans.
1: Okay. Chiefs, Dolphins.
2: Chiefs.
1: Chargers, Bills.
2: Bills.
1: Jets, Lions.
2: Lions.
1: Seahawks, Commanders.
2: Seahawks.
1: All right, I'm going to stop right there real quick, because tell me what you think. The Commanders GM came out and said that they're not going to put Jaden Daniels on IR and just let him heal up for a little bit. Do you think that's a good idea?
2: I think that's coming from the doctors, and that might be the best approach right now, because if he go in and have surgery on that arm, you never know how long that's going to sit him down. But they have a timetable on if they have to change that decision. So I think it's a great idea to try to self-heal a little bit, so he can feel his body a little bit and not get altered by surgery.
1: Okay, cool. All right, we're going to finish these games up. Titans, Giants.
2: Giants.
1: Patriots, Jaguars.
2: Ooh, that's a good one. But I'm going to go with the Patriots.
1: Okay. Cardinals, 49ers.
2: 49ers.
1: Vikings, Bucks.
2: Vikings.
1: Down in Brazil, the Ravens and the Cowboys.
2: That's another good one, but I'm going to stick with the Cowboys.
1: Oh, wow. Okay. Raiders, Saints?
2: Saints.
1: And last, Rams, Broncos.
2: Rams.
1: All right, well, thank you, Mr. Otis. We'll catch up with you next week, and we'll go over these picks and see how you do.
2: Let's do it.
0: All right, thanks, Otis. Thanks, Albert. Coming up next, this whole Gen Z controversy over iced coffee at a job interview. We're going to talk about it next, right here on Magic 102.3, the People Station.
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0: 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Janai Thorne is going to be joining us, and Jeff Johnson got three things you need to know.
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0: Magic 102.3, the People Station. It's Friday. It's the weekend. It's the Russ Parr Show. He'll be back on Monday. This is Colby Cole. We're getting close to the end here because we got Noisemaker. Is it Noisemaker?
1: Noisemaker Nation.
0: Okay, I just want to make it. I don't want no
1: right.
0: problems with the DJ.
1: They're going to come after you, Colby
0: Cole. I know he got a battle tonight coming up, top of the hour. But this story came out about job interviews, and I was actually very interested in this and wanted to talk about it. So you tell them what it said.
2: Yeah, so Gen Z, apparently, that iced coffee you're carrying to your job interview might be costing you more than a few dollars. An expert job recruiter on TikTok is calling out young candidates who show up with the coffee in hand. She's saying that if you show up like that, it's making it seem like that interview is just a quick stop on your daily errands list, and it's not a good look. She's saying it's too casual. Her advice, she says, drink your coffee before and after. Don't bring it to the interview. Now, social media is divided. Some people say interviews are just a part of the day, and it's ridiculous. Like,
1: what?
2: You know what I mean? Like, we're human.
0: And I'm going to tell you that's generational. Because if you're Generation X, I'm Generation X. So, like, we got superpowers. You had to do certain things to get a job. You had to do certain parts of the interview. You had to be there. Like, it's all, like, you had to be there early. Like, you know, you had to get dressed up. Now, I interview.
1: They don't do that anymore.
0: No, I interview a lot of people for high-profile jobs.
2: Yeah.
0: And you'd be surprised how people come to job interviews.
1: You never lie.
0: It's mind-blowing. Like, or
1: you're
0: just
1: supposed to bring a resume. They don't do that anymore.
0: It's just a nonchalant part of
1: it. It's crazy.
2: And the fact that we have to tell, like, the whole thing with Tuskegee saying, don't wear bonnets in pajamas to class.
0: Right.
2: And that's an issue for people. They're like, I should be able to just come as I am and be. No, when you're going to a professional job interview, you should be a professional.
1: But I have some issues with you showing up with coffee anyway. Normally, when you come into an interview, you're kind of nervous. And coffee make your stomach start bubbling. So imagine the smells that's going to be going on. And also, your breath going to be humming.
0: But you also allow them to offer you coffee, right? You should actually come clean, just show up, be there.
1: Exactly.
0: I don't even drink water. Like, if I'm interviewing, I'm just, like, totally focused in the moment. I can do that when this is all over.
1: Preach.
0: But you need my direct attention. But again, I think it's generational. Like,
2: what you said about generational, because one of my friends, she was saying an issue she has with her employees.
0: Yeah.
2: They don't even put in 2 weeks notices. They may text message you or they just don't show up. Like, there's no type of protocol that they follow or standard.
0: That's a whole nother show that we could do about just the different eras. Yeah. And again, you used to have to really work to get a job, right?
1: Mm-hmm.
0: But now what's crazy is you really have to know people to get a job, to get in the room to have a conversation. So we'll get you in the room, but once you get in the room, you got to close the deal. And depending on who the manager is, because if the manager might be laid back or whatever and everybody's not dressed up or whatever. Like, I remember somebody told me one time, why do you have a suit on? And I'm like, I'm got a suit on because I'm coming for this job.
1: Exactly.
0: You know what I mean? But it's just different generations. And again, like I said, Generation X, you know what I mean? We live through everything. And we live through the no technology, new technology, the old way of doing stuff, the new way of doing stuff. And so we just have superpowers.
2: Yeah.
0: So it's fine. Like, if it's me and you trying to get a job, I'm going to smoke you in that job interview.
1: Because
0: you're too busy drinking coffee.
1: Exactly.
2: I feel like the work ethic,
0: That's so different.
2: And I'm not going to lie to you. I almost feel like there's this expectation and entitlement sometimes.
1: Yes.
2: And it's like, that's not how it works. Do your due diligence.
0: That's right. And while you're doing your due diligence, you have to get your passes, get your cabin for the One Voyage Cruise. It is the last chance, last call. Get your cabin information at 214-495-1963. That's 214-495-1963. Or go to onevoyagecruise.com. We got Rick Ross. We got T.I. We got Eric Benet, Keith Sweat, Ricky Smiley, D.L. Hughley. We got Anthony Anderson and Cedric Entertainer doing a barbecue beach party in Bimini. There's so many cool things happening on this cruise. Everybody's talking about it. It's next month, and get the best price right now.
1: And you got Colby Cole, too.
0: Yeah, I'm going to be there. Vic going to be there.
2: Yes, Vic Jagger.
0: Yeah, we're going to have a good time.
2: We were talking about that. We were talking about the outfits she's going to wear and all that stuff. It's going to be lots of fun.
0: All right, guys.
1: Tripping.
0: We're going to close things out coming up next and get ready for Noisemaker Radio, top of the hour. 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

0: 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This is the Russ Parr Show, and thank you for so much for having me, Albert and Tanisha, as we hang out.
1: It was kind of fun. It wasn't bad as I thought it was going to be.
2: Wait a minute, Albert. Why did you say it like that? Kobe?
1: No, I'm giving Kobe a hard
2: you
1: time.
2: Can't even, you did a great job.
0: You got to wait till tomorrow. You'll see what happens on the Saturday.
2: Oh. Oh, no. On the Saturday.
1: You're just taking over the whole station?
0: Albert. But it's the weekend. Hey, don't forget, One Voyage Cruise gets just your last chance to get your cabins, the great opportunities on prices right now, so please make sure you like get yourself together. 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We're gonna have an incredible time next month in Miami, leaving Miami and going to the Bahamas.
1: All right, what's up.
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0: You started with the Genuine, so like this is how we're gonna end it. My guy is coming up next.
2: Dirty Rico.
0: Yeah, Dirty. 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
1: You said naked.
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1: If you're sexy and you know it, and you're sexy and you show it, let me see you get your hands in the air. 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

goodness. This is the first official Friday of fall. How about that? Big ass to my bro, DJ Noise. Yes, sir. Big ass to Lady Ballhead. Much love going out to Coco QT. Miss Mo. What's up, Miss Mo? Hey, Diaga. So look, let me tell you something. Here's what we're going to do. Fall is in full swing now, right? We got a nor'easter warning and all this other kind of crazy weather starting to happen already. So how about this? How about we go in and take a turn with the weather through music? How about that? We're going to play all of the songs

0: let's be a little cool for a second. How about that? Coming up next, we're going to preserve some more of that sexiness. Right here on Magic 102.3.
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2: If your woman ever tells you, just be completely honest with me about this and we can get past it, you better believe she already has all the receipts. 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Don't go home. 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Do not go home, sir. 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
2: Wait a minute, Chris!
3: You like it, what you see? Everything designer, that's on me. That's why when I walk, looking like you, just trying to...

time. Hey, look, so let me tell you, Chris Brown got on social media the other day, and he just let loose because it was a guy who actually did a report, and trust me, he threw a whole bunch of stuff out there, a whole bunch of negative stuff out there about Chris that wasn't true. And Chris checked the dude who actually did the report. He was actually reporting and saying that Chris had had still situations that he was in domestic violent relationships or whatever. Chris said, hey, my boy, so look, show me your proof. Show me your evidence that it's been anything that I've been charged with legally in the last 17 years from the situation that happened. And I've apologized time after time for that situation. So tell me and show me, my boy, where you getting your information from? You have no proof, no nothing of any of this that you claim to be true. So therefore, make sure you get your facts straight before you go telling, reporting, and saying negative things about people. And Chris said, I hope you have a nice day. Hey, yo! Hey, yo!

0: fucking with. 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Hey, coming up next, let me tell you something. I wanna take you somewhere away from how the weather has been changing globally. Yeah, like, I mean, between nor'easters, between, but we have we've had hurricanes, we've had tornadoes. We've had it all go down in the last few months. So I think I just want to take you away from all of the craziness. You know what I'm saying? So why not? Let's get away a little bit. Coming up next on Magic 102.3.
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